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1: Is ons so 22 minute na 5. Goeiemôre, jy net ingeskakel het met Half van die Skoen met jou Sunrise Shake-up Show. 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En ons het hierdie stadium met ons net een probleem hier in die Helderberg area. Dit's on the N2 outbound direction eastbound. There's a crash on the N2 outbound at Overwatch Road. The right lane is closed. Expect delays. And it's been there for the last 44 minutes or so. So be aware if you're in that area. Other than that, nothing else to report. Be safe on the roads. As I said, it is a bit slippery out there and we might expect some more rain in the course of the day. Nog lekker muziek van Bernice West, Elektrisiteit 99.
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0: It's a symphony. It's nou so 20 minute na 20 minute voor 6. 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There's a crash on the N2 inbound at ramp from the new way, that's the M44 left shoulder is closed, drive carefully. And then also on the M5 north, northbound, there's a crash on the M5 north after the ramp from the N2 outbound, expect lane closures. Yeah, that's due to these rain and the slippery conditions, so please be careful if you're on the road, especially this time in the morning. Definitely make sure you keep your following distance as you need to stop. It could take a bit of a time due to the slippy conditions. Be safe, please. It's a Saturday. It's the end of the month. It's a big rugby day today. I'm hoping we're going to pull it through today. Next, I've got Calm Scott Lighthouse.
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1: Hier

0: Het Wenzel verseker beter. 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Hoop ons gaan dit verseker beter wees vandag wat op die sportveld op die gaan. Dis nou so 10 minute voor 6 indien jy nou net ingeskakel het met nou van die skool met jou Sunrise Shake-up. 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Goeiemorgen, good morning.
1: Hey, how's it going?
0: Lekker man, I see you got your Bok jersey on. You're ready for today, lekker big one, eh?
1: Oh, I'm so ready. I'm actually coming from the show. I'm going to go home, have a shower, and then I'm driving to the stadium.
0: Oh my goodness, you are lucky, man. Lucky. It's going to be great atmosphere. Man, it's great. Oh, so you got tickets?
1: Yeah. One of my friends was given 2 tickets, and he asked if I wanted to go and watch with him, and there's no other answer.
0: That's a very good friend, that, man. Yeah. That was a lucky one.
1: Row 6 on the halfway line.
0: Lucky, man. Wow, that's good. The good seats, that.
1: Yeah.
0: Well, I hope it's gonna go our way because it's it's got to be a win for today. So exciting, big day today for the rugby. What are we looking forward to your show this morning?
1: Oh well, we're gonna be looking at the word harbinger and where it comes from.
0: Uh-huh.
1: We've got a recipe with chicken and mushroom stroganoff.
0: Lekker. Yes, yeah. That sounds lekker. Yeah.
1: Yeah, especially with this cold weather, that's just
0: again. It's a bit of a cool day and rainy. So please, guys, if you're on the road, please be safe. It's a bit slippery out there. That's what you can look forward to, and I'll be back tomorrow morning. I hope we can celebrate a bit of after the rugby. So please tune in every morning between 5 and 6 with your Sunrise Shake Up Show. My name gooi ek sommer 'n bietjie Engels en Afrikaans op die mekaar. Fanny Skooman elke oggend hier tussen 5:00 en 6:00. Ek sê tot sins tot môre. Hier's Monet 40 en 1.

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3: Good morning and welcome to your Saturday morning main event. It's me, Ryan Main, here on Heldeberg FM 93.6. I just want to say thank you to Fani Schoeman for starting the day off with the sunrise shake-up. Welcome back, Fani. It's been about a month since you have been on the Saturday show. It's been nice to see you. I hope you enjoyed the rugby. The time now is 9 minutes past six, which means it's time to have a look at what is going on around Cape Town. Well, obviously, it's going to be highlighted by the Springboks and All Blacks match. And if you are not as lucky as I am to be seated in the stadium when kickoff happens, perhaps you should go check out the big game at Ace Radio Fan Park at Arena X. There's also going to be live music happening there by Jimmy Nevis. Or head to Colourbox Studios for the 4-year Bay's anniversary party featuring a live screening. That is, of course, huge screens to watch the rugby, so if you don't feel like watching it at home, maybe go check out one of those places. There's also live music and parties happening. There's pre-match vibes happening at Vado at Jack Black's Brewing Company. Or you can catch DJ Kent, Reddy D and Will Linley at Cabo Beach. There's also some workshops and culture things happening around where you join the chocolate making Honest Chocolate Workshop in Woodstock or catch the Pride Sunset Sessions in Camps Bay. On Sunday, there are two pretty cool events happening. There's comedy and dancing, where you can watch the comedian Mark Lottering perform at the Star Theatre, or you can dance the afternoon away at Sunkissed Salsa at the Sea Point Pavilion. And then there's also some social rooftop events that are happening around. If you want to check the social link up, that will be happening on Bree Street for rooftop views and DJs. Or Seven Sundays, Cape Town in Pardon Island for soulful African house and R&B. Let me know what you're doing this weekend. Maybe someone else would like to do the same thing you are, and I haven't mentioned it. Up next, we've got Sean Paul Asea, and the song is called Dynamite.

0: That's P Now, Baby Rexha and Azuna with Stars. Before that, we had Luiso with Give a Little Kindness. The time now is 20 minutes past 6, which means your news headlines will be coming to you in about 10 minutes. And I just want to throw forward to the Saturday big question, which is, what is the origin of the word harbinger? So, harbinger, normally, I'll give an example in a sentence. Dark storm clouds on the horizon were a clear harbinger of heavy rain. If you think you know the origins of this word, pop me a WhatsApp on 021-100-6936 and I will play a song for you. Let me know. I'll be doing that big question probably closer to 6:45. Up next, though, we do have another song. It's by Medusa featuring Dermot Kennedy and it's called Paradise.
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That's Prince KB featuring Imsaki with Fetch Your Life. Before that, we had David Guetta featuring Rihanna with Who's That Chick. Good morning. 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

0: Giusa says Madlanga Commission evidence reveals how crime syndicates penetrated the justice system. The South African Police Service prepares to secure the local government elections, and the Nepal flood search enters its fourth day. Stay tuned for the full story of all those headlines coming to you at 7 o'clock. Up next, though, we're going to take a look at what's happening on your roads.
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0: There is an accident on the N2 inbound at Fabriek Street. The right lane is closed and the N2 inbound is closed, so expect delays. Do approach with caution. There's another accident on the M5 north after the ramp from the N2 outbound. Expect lane closures and drive carefully. The roads are wet out there. Please maintain safe following distances and monitor your speed. Coming into the studio, every part of the road was entirely wet. That's it for your traffic and news. Stay tuned for more coming up at 7. Up next, we've got a song by Timo ODB featuring Sarah Jackson, and it's called Save Me.
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0: Die liedjie se naam is X-Weer by 2 en die liedjie voor dit was a Tate McRae with Revolving Door. Good morning and welcome to your Saturday morning main event here on Helderberg FM 93.6. My name is Ryan Main and the time now is 6:45, which means it's time for your Saturday big question. Earlier I asked you if you knew where the word harbinger came from, or the meaning of the word harbinger. I gave you an example of the dark storm clouds on the horizon were clear harbinger of heavy rain. Perhaps it's a bit early, I do understand. I would also be sleeping if I wanted to catch that Springbok rugby game and be at peak energy. So, the word harbinger is more often used to denote a herald of bad news rather than good. Harbinger was originally a title given to an officer who preceded an army to arrange lodgings and provisions. The modern usage of the word arose from the fear that when a harbinger arrived in the town, the locals were about to be lumbered with a load of soldiers who had every intention of moving on without paying. I hope that the Springboks today are the harbinger of pain and huge scorelines. That is my hope for the usage of the word today. So if you're hanging around the Braai or hanging out with a bunch of friends and you say, hey, you know where harbinger comes from? I got you. Up next, we've got a song by Rain Lene, and it's called Love Me Not.
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0: High Hopes by Panic at the Disco. Before that was A Patience by Take That. Good morning, welcome to the show. The time now is 1 minute past seven, which means it's time for your news.
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0: Good morning, I'm Ryan Main for Helderberg FM 93.6, and these are your top stories. Kabusa says Matlanga Commission evidence reveals how crime syndicates penetrated the justice system. The South African Police Services prepares to secure the local government elections. And the Nepal flood search enters its fourth day. Here's your top story. The Workers' Union Kabusa says evidence emerging from the Matlanga Commission highlights the deep penetration of organized crime syndicates into South Africa's justice and law enforcement systems. Since the commission's commenced with its work last year, it has exposed deep-rooted corruption, political interference and criminal infiltration. Kabusa President Mametlwe Sebe says police collusion with criminal syndicates is now well documented.
3: The Matlanga Commission has confirmed what we have always known. The police are not just failing us, they are actively complicit in a criminality plaguing our townships and communities. This happens because capitalism itself is a crime. The system creates mass unemployment, abject hunger, poverty, and hopelessness.
0: Acting Police Minister Feroz Kochalia says law enforcement agencies will work to ensure a safe and secure environment ahead of the local government elections on the 4th of November. Kochalia told the media political violence, including attacks on councillors and other political representatives, threatens democratic participation. He said police will investigate such cases and work with stakeholders to protect voters, political parties and communities, and ensure the elections are free and fair.
4: I'm looking forward to the outcome of the local government elections because I think that the mayors and the local authorities are going to also have to play a very important role through bylaw enforcement, for instance, in the fight against crime. By strengthening intelligence, improving investigations, building stronger partnerships with communities, we can continue driving crime down in the right direction.
0: Businessman Kingpin Vuzimuzi Kat Matlala is set to rejoin suspended National Police Commissioner Fani Masemola and several senior police officials in the Pretoria Magistrates Court on the 29th of September. This is the alleged irregular awarding of the 228 million rand Medicare 24 Chwane District tender to Matlala. NPA spokesperson Henry Motomane says Matlala's return is after he withdrew from a plea and sentence agreement and will be transferred back to the regional court, where he will join 14 other accused and two companies. The minister in the presidency, Kubudzo Ntshavheni, says the Department of International Relations and Cooperation is working through South Africa's diplomatic missions in China to help locate six South Africans reported missing in Nepal. The six believed to be from KwaZulu-Natal have been unreachable since the deadly flash flood struck the Botikoshi River area near the Tibetan border on Wednesday. And Ntshavheni says Durko remains in contact with the families and authorities.
5: The situation in Nepal, we all recognize, is still a life situation wherein the disaster is still not averted. And we are talking to our missions that are close around the area in China so that we can make sure that the South Africans who are stranded or anyhow find assistance.
0: Meanwhile, rescue teams in Nepal are entering a fourth day of searching for survivors. At least 584 people have died and almost 2,500 remain missing, including more than 500 foreign nationals. Many of the foreigners were traveling on the Kaleshi Mansarov pilgrimage. The figures are changing rapidly as Nepalese and Chinese authorities report different totals. Rescue operations have also been hampered by the threat of another flood from an unstable, newly formed lake upstream. Authorities are monitoring the lake while teams continue searching for survivors. And finally, in cricket news, Namibia have stunned South Africa by 18 runs in the opening match of the T20 Tri-Series in Windhoek. The hosts posted 163 for 9 with opener Jan Vreiling making 60 off 38 balls. Dieval Brevis top scored for the Proteas with 75 from 50 deliveries, but South Africa's chase lost momentum and they finished on 145 for 8. Namibia's Ruben Trumpelman took 3 wickets, while JJ Smith also claimed 3. The Proteas face Zimbabwe in their next match today, while Namibia will meet Zimbabwe on Sunday. Stay tuned for more news coming to you at 7:30. Recapping your top stories, Kawusa says Matlanga Commission evidence reveals how crime syndicates penetrated the justice system. The South African Police Services prepares to secure the local government elections, and the Nepal flood search enters its fourth day. That's it for your news. Let's have a look at what's happening on your roads.
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0: There is a stationary vehicle on the N2 outbound after the ramp from Kales River Road or the R300. The left shoulder is closed. Please drive carefully. There is an accident on the N2 inbound at Fabriek Street. The left lane is closed. Please expect delays. Just a side note, the roads are wet. There is a bit of rain falling from the skies. Make sure that you keep a safe traveling distance, monitor your speed, and make sure your headlights are on until the sun is up. If you've seen anything on the road that I have not mentioned, please do not hesitate to contact me. Send me a WhatsApp on 021-100-6936. That's 021-100-6936. Up next, we've got a song called Clay by Alvia Dion.
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That's Celine Dion with I Drove All Night. Before that was Jethro Tate with Dreams. The time now is 19 minutes past 7, which means we've got time for one more song, and then your throwback track comes to you. This week I've chosen a song that came out on the 16th of June in 1997. Yes, 1997. A bit further away than you actually realize, especially if you've lived through the 90s, part of the 80s. It's actually quite far away. It is a British band. It is The Verve. Try guess the song before I play it, and then after I have played it, you get to say if it's a yay or a nay, so that next week when I decide on which throwback track I'm going to be going on, I have a bit more direction. Up next, though, we've got Connie and Rolene with Touch Me.

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0: And that concludes your Saturday morning, a throwback track. Of course, it's The Verve with Bittersweet Symphony. And on the WhatsApp lines, it looks like it's a unanimous yay. Thank you for your voting. I will make sure that the next one next weekend is just as good. The time now is 31 minutes past 7, which means it's time for your news headlines and your traffic.
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0: Good morning, I'm Ryan Main on Helderberg FM 93.6, and these are the stories making headlines. The MK Party launches its election campaign ahead of the 2026 local government elections. South Africa submits a Gaza dossier to the International Court of Justice. And in rugby news, the Lions maul the Stormers to move closer to the Currie Cup semi-finals. Stay tuned to the full stories coming to you at 8 o'clock. Up next, we're going to have a look at what is happening on your roads.
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0: There's a stationary vehicle on the R300 north at the ramps from the N2. The left shoulder is closed. Please drive carefully and approach with caution. There is an accident on the N2 inbound at Fabrique Street. The left lane is closed. Also expect delays in that area. That's all I have to report for you at this moment. If you've seen something while driving, please do not hesitate to WhatsApp me 021-100-6936. That's 021-100-6936. Up next, we've got a song by Dua Lipa. It is called Houdini.
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3: The song you heard just before that advert was by Jesse Clegg and his dad, Johnny Clegg. It was called Great Hot. Good morning, welcome to the show. If you've just tuned in, the time now is 7:41, which means it's time for Recipe in a Minute. If you're new to the show, I do recipes. You just have to record it and maybe try it out. And then let me know how it goes. They work out for me. I do enjoy cooking and I do cook every day because gotta eat, you know? So may as well do stuff that's new, something that perhaps you've never tried before. Some of them don't turn out so well, but you'll never hear them because I don't talk about them. This one is called Chicken and Mushroom Stroganoff. Jamie Oliver would be proud. He would bow for this one. It is really, really delicious, especially with cold weather. This is one of the ones on the top of my list. Your ingredients are 300 grams of brown rice. You don't have to use it. I just choose it because it's a bit healthier, less bleach goes through it. Half a bunch of fresh flat leaf parsley. That's about 15 grams. A punnet of mushrooms, 3 cloves of garlic, 1 red onion, 2 tablespoons of red wine vinegar, 8 free-range chicken thighs, skin off and bone out. 1 heaped teaspoon of sweet smoked paprika, some olive oil, half a lemon, 200 grams of baby spinach, and 200 grams of sour cream. These are your instructions. Cook the rice in a pan of boiling salted water according to the packet instructions, then drain and season to taste with sea salt and black pepper. Meanwhile, pick and roughly chop the parsley leaves, finely chopping the stalks, then finely slice the mushrooms and peel and finely chop the garlic. Your second step is peeling the red onion, slice it as finely as you can and tip it into a bowl with the vinegar, parsley and a good pinch of salt. Scrunch together and leave aside to quickly pickle. Slice the chicken into 2 cm strips and place in a bowl with the paprika, 1 tablespoon of olive oil and a pinch of salt and black pepper. Then finally grate in the lemon zest and toss it together. Step 4 is drizzle 1 tablespoon of olive oil in a large frying pan over a high heat. Add the mushrooms and garlic and fry for about 6 minutes or until softened, stirring occasionally. Add half the pickle, fry for a further minute, then tip onto a plate and return the pan to the heat. You're then going to add your chicken thighs and fry for about 5 minutes or until golden brown and cook through, stirring frequently to avoid it sticking or burning. Add the mushroom and the onion mixture back into the pan with the spinach and cook until the spinach has wilted. Remove the pan from the heat, stir in the sour cream, squeeze in the lemon juice and season to taste. You're going to sprinkle that with the remaining pickle and serve with the rice. If you do try it out, let me know how it goes for you. Yeah, I tried it out this week. It was pretty decent. So let me know. Perhaps on the WhatsApp line, 021-100-6936. And if you've got a recipe that you think deserves to be on here, send it through. Up next, though, we've got a song called Caught Up. It is, of course, by Josh Middleton.
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1: Up next, you're going to hear the promo for your episode of Vila Tuer Vila coming up. After you hear that, there will be a song by Jan Blokhaas and Janie Bay. The song is called Sterre Brand. Up next, though, your promo. The full episode will be coming to you just after the news, possibly 10 minutes past 8.
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3: Hierdie week vir Wiele 2 Wiele was ek by Toyota se jaarlikse vrouebijeenkomst, die Toyota Women in Otto geleentheid. 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
1: 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Up next, we've got Black Coffee featuring Celeste. This one's called Ready For You.

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2: 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If you've just tuned in, welcome. If you've been listening, thanks. Thanks for keeping me company. The song you just heard was Black Coffee featuring Celeste, Ready For You. 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
2: Good morning, I'm Ryan Main for Helderberg FM 93.6, and these are the stories making headlines. The MK Party launches its election campaign ahead of the 2026 local government elections. South Africa submits a Gaza dossier to the International Court of Justice. And in rugby news, the Lions maul the Stormers to move closer to the Currie Cup semi-finals. Up next, your top story. The MK Party has stepped up preparations for the 4th of November local government elections with the launch of its Let Us Return to the People campaign. According to the party, more than 300,000 new members have been signed up since June. MK's Sibonela Nomvalo told the media the party has set up an election operations center in Johannesburg to monitor results and respond to possible irregularities during the elections.
3: The party extends its sincere appreciation to all participants who have contributed to the build-up towards the 2026 local government elections. Their commitment and dedication continue to strengthen the party's presence in communities across the country.
2: South Africa has submitted a dossier to the International Court of Justice accusing Israel of failing to comply with the court's legally binding orders aimed at protecting Palestinians in Gaza from genocide. The Department of International Relations says the dossier was submitted on Tuesday to assist judges monitoring Israel's compliance with the measures. More than 73,000 Palestinians have been killed and 174,000 injured in Gaza since October 2023. Pretoria says Israel continues to deprive Palestinians of essential services and undermine the protective purpose of the court's orders. 12 SAPS members were injured and an unknown motorist was killed after a collision on the N1 freeway near the Astron filling station in Limpopo last night. Spokesperson Malisela Ledwaba says the crash happened when a motorist traveling northbound on the N1 veered out of his lane and collided with a police minibus.
4: As a result, the sedan caught fire. Motorists at the scene, together with emergency services, responded swiftly. The sedan had already ignited, but dedicated responders managed to extinguish the blaze, rescue the injured SAPS members, and rush them to various medical facilities across the province.
2: A major oil deal involving the U.S. and Venezuela was announced by the American President Donald Trump yesterday, with Washington securing majority control of more than 65 billion barrels of Venezuela's proven oil reserves. Trump says the arrangement reached through a partnership with private companies will more than double U.S. oil reserves and help lower fuel prices. U.S. Secretary of State Marco Rubio says it could attract nearly $100 billion in private investment and help rebuild Venezuela's economy. The full structure of the agreement has not been disclosed and legal questions remain over its implementation. In rugby news, the Lions have moved into third place on the Currie Cup log after a commanding 36-12 victory over the Stormers 23 at Ellis Park. The Johannesburg side scored 5 tries and secured a bonus point, but their place in the semi-finals is not yet guaranteed. The Lions must now wait for the weekend's remaining results to learn whether their season will continue into the Final Four. The Stormers, meanwhile, suffered another heavy defeat as their campaign approaches its conclusion. And more rugby news, Tino Mavasere scored 4 tries as the Sharks hammered the Bulls 53-22 at King's Park in Durban. The Zimbabwe international crossed in the 5th, 12th, 32nd and 66th minutes as the Sharks 15 ran in 9 tries to secure a bonus point and climb into 4th place on the log with 18 points. The result keeps their Currie Cup semi-final hopes alive, although they must now wait on this weekend's other matches. The Bulls finished the league's phase without a win, losing all seven of their games. Recapping your top stories. The MK Party launches its election campaign ahead of the 2026 local government elections. South Africa submits a Gaza dossier to the International Court of Justice. And in rugby news, the Lions maul the Stormers to move closer to the Currie Cup semi-final. Stay tuned for more news coming to you. Up next, we're going to have a look at your traffic.
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2: There is a stationary vehicle on the N1 outbound after the ramp to Sable Service Road. The left shoulder is closed. Please drive carefully. There is an accident on the N2 inbound at Fabriek Street. The left lane is closed. Please expect delays. Just a general announcement. The roads are wet. Please monitor your speed. Drive with a good distance. And if it is a little bit hazy, keep your lights on. If I've missed anything, don't hesitate to contact me on the WhatsApp line 021-100-6936. That's 021-100-6936. I'm Ryan Main for Helderberg FM 93.6, and that was your news and traffic. Up next, we got a song by Ed Sheeran, and it's called Camera.

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2: 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Good morning, welcome to the show. I'm about 14 minutes away from ending. Thank you for joining me on my mission. I will be saying goodbye and handing over. There is an outside broadcast, so if you want to see it, why don't you make your way down, meet some of the presenters, say hi. Up next, though, is a song requested by Nick Emery from Tableview. Good luck on the roads. I hope that this is the perfect soundtrack. You know that you are driving to Kenilworth to visit your dad. Up next, Delirious with Majesty.

0: 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And that's it from me. Thank you for joining me for the last 3 hours and keeping me company on the WhatsApp lines, the requests for songs. I'm going to be ending this show off with Phil Collins. The song's title is Easy Lover. Enjoy your weekend, stay warm, get something warm to drink, and enjoy the rugby. I know I will. I'm going to be at the stadium. Up next, Phil Collins, Easy Lover.
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0: Good morning, I am Cleopatra Kadzunge, here with your news at 9. In your top story, Rise Mzansi has criticised recent police crime statistics, arguing that reported declines in contact crimes create a false sense of security while ignoring an escalating crisis of gender-based violence in the country. Between April and June this year, 305 people were murdered as a direct result of mob justice. Rise Mzansi's Makashule Ghana says gender-based violence accounts for a staggering 98.5% of all verified 9,201 rape cases. In other news, Acting Police Minister Feroz Khechalia is calling for tougher action against unlicensed liquor outlets, as alcohol is a major driver of violent crime nationwide. Briefing the media on the latest crime statistics between April and June, Khechalia said violence often occurs at night and over the weekends, particularly around liquor outlets.
2: We've had one liquor plan after another. Maybe we have to have another attempt at a conversation with the liquor industry, but there is no doubt that if we can tackle this particular link more effectively, it's about the very least about responsible consumption.
0: And lastly, in your news, the MK Party says the special investigating unit's findings on the Nkandla upgrades to former President Jacob Zuma's Nkandla homestead in KwaZulu-Natal raises questions about who should be held responsible for the costs linked to the project. The party secretary-general says the SIU's findings that the architect involved should pay 156 million rand to the state challenges the narrative that Zuma was solely responsible for repaying money related to the upgrades.
3: The latest development indicates that other parties may bear responsibility for significant portions of expenditure. The party will continue to support the work of the SIU and other lawful investigative institutions.
0: Your top story in your 9 o'clock news was Rise Mzansi says the decline in murder obscures escalating gender-based violence. Taking a look at your weather, in the Strand a maximum of 15 degrees, Grobo a maximum of 12 degrees. Stellenbosch looking at a high of 14 degrees, and in the Greater Cape Town City a maximum of 16 degrees. For Helderberg News and Weather, I am Cleopatra Kadzunge.
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2: 5 minutes past nine. Good morning, Haldeburg, and welcome to the outside broadcast taking place at Connoisseur Pre-Owned. We are live from now till 12 at 160 Main Road, Somerset West. With me on the mic, Rochelle van der Merwe. Goeiemorgen.
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2: It's a fresh morning, a beautiful morning, and I'm excited to see what's about to take place in the next 3 hours.
3: Ja, nee, self. Ek is baie opgewonde om hier te wees, en ek is baie opgewonde om bietjie saam met jou weer oubie te doen.
2: It's been a minute. 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

0: It's Majozi. Hold tight on Helderberg FM, 13 minute net na 9. And hold on tight a bit later on. We will be speaking to some of the experts at Connoisseur Pre-Owned. Michelle and myself, we are broadcasting live till 12 o'clock.
1: Yeah. Ons is by Connoisseur Pre-Owned, net hier in Somerset West. Jenna, sê jy die ongelooflike voertuie wat hier te koop is, gesien?
0: We did take a walk on the floor.
1: Yeah.
0: Maar ek is seker daar's 'n paar karre wat ek nog nie gesien het nie.
1: Wat jy nog nie gespikkeloer het nie.
0: Exactly. But what I did see though, it's absolutely fantastic. And the deals that I spoke about earlier, you have to run, not walk, down to Connoisseur Pre-Owned at 160 Main Road. What are some of your favorites that you had that you saw?
1: Ooh, hier is 'n classic. Soos 2 Alfa Romeos wat classics is wat hier staan. So as jy 'n collector is en jy is op soek na net die regte bargain, dan moet jy Connoisseur Pre-Owned toe kom. En dan ook is hier 'n hele paar Volkswagen Tiguan, Polo, selfs 'n Amarok bakkie, yes, as jy in die mark is vir 'n bakkie.
0: Something for everyone, and go check out our social media as well.
1: Yes.
0: You'll see myself and Rochelle walking on the floor at Connoisseur Pre-Owned and checking out the incredible vehicles that they've got in store. But also, if you are looking for two wheels, aka a bike, they've also got some bikes here that you can come check out. Make sure that you come down before 12 o'clock to meet the Helderberg FM team. Experience the incredible vibe. They've got a braai going here.
1: Ek het gesien, ons gaan so 'n bietjie braai. So as jy lus is vir braai en jy wil nie self jou braaivleis aansteek nie, well, dan weet jy waar om te kom.
0: Especially on this rainy Saturday morning, but that's not going to hold us back. It's a beautiful day in the Helderberg. Good morning. We are at Connoisseur Pre-Owned until 12 today. Come say hello.

0: It's Calvin Harris on your Saturday morning, 21 minutes past 9. Good morning, I'm J-Dubs, broadcasting live till 12 o'clock. The HFM Top 30 coming to you live from Connoisseur Pre-Owned. Michelle is on my side. Goeiemorgen,
1: J-Dubs. 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
0: It's, wow, what a night race, definitely. Wonderlijke aand gehad. Ready for what's about to come in the next 3 hours. So baie om na uit te sien.
1: Baie lekker. 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
0: Bakkies,
1: Hyundai. 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
0: Too much to mention.
1: Nee.
0: Almost. You have to come down and see for yourself. If you are still wondering, I know I mentioned it about 120 times because we are at 160 Main Road, Somerset West. As jy al klaar 'n paar goedjies moet kom doen vandag in Somerset West, or you know you're going to be around, maybe you're going to the mall, hop on down quickly down here, Main Road, Somerset West, you will see us. We've got flags going, we've got the vibes going.
1: Definitely.
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1: Definitief. En die beste van alles is, jy kan kyk wat se pre-loved voertuie is hier by Connoisseur Pre-Owned en vir my en J-Dubs ontmoet.
0: Yep, definitely. If you've got a few questions, they are here to answer your questions because that's very important.
1: Yes.
0: If you need to do a test drive, I'm sure they'll be able to sort you out. Or if you just want to come to scope it out, maybe just test the waters. This is the place to be. It's Connoisseur Pre-Owned and we are broadcasting live till 12.
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0: It's Gracie Abrams on Helderberg FM, taking you to around 19 minutes to 10 on this beautiful Saturday morning. Good morning. If you're wondering where we are broadcasting from, it's Connoisseur Pre-Owned, 160 Main Road, right next to Full West. Dis maklik om ons te kry. And speaking of great advice and experts, we've got Bongani with us, one of the sales agents here at Connoisseur Pre-Owned. Good morning, Bongani.
1: Morning, sir. How are you?
0: I am so good. Thank you. And I've got a few questions because I heard you the man to talk to.
1: Not a problem. You're welcome. You're welcome, sir.
0: Starting off, so many models on the floor. I can just imagine that it must be such a difficult decision to make once you come in here to find your perfect set of wheels. But from your experience, what do you see being the most popular brand being sold amongst the road users and the car enthusiasts in the Helderberg?
1: It's not like difficult to choose the car. We've got a best car. The best car and easy that the people can have, and the entry level one is a Polo Vivo 1.4 Trendline.
0: Wow.
1: It's one of the best car. It's good for the student. It's also good on fuel consumption.
0: I mean, so much to look out for and so much to consider. Bongani is here to help you, and you are here straight through Monday. What are your trading hours, and when can we get in contact with you?
1: I am here at Full West. We open from 8 o'clock up until 5 o'clock during the week, and weekend we are here from 9 o'clock up until 1 p.m.
0: So if someone is in the market for a pre-used, pre-loved car, Bongani is the guy to chat to. We'll catch up with a few other sales agents, Nana, as well. Bongani, from your experience, what is your recommendation to someone, maybe a student, as you just mentioned, coming through your shop looking for their perfect set of wheels?
1: If someone is a student want to come buy the car, the best car, I will recommend VW. Is VW Polo Vivo, VW Polo TSI are the best for a student. They are very light on consumption and also keep value for money. They don't depreciate very quick.
0: You heard it from Bongani yourself. Now come out. Bongani, you are available if customers are coming in to ask you questions and maybe ask for a test drive?
1: I've been here since 2012. So
0: okay.
1: Any person that want to come buy the car, you can talk to me. That experience speak on its own. I've been here selling cars. Any person that looking for a car, you can contact me. My name is Bongani. You can get me at Full West Pre-Owned, which is Connoisseurs now. I'm here. And also, you can get me on my Facebook, Bongani Spala.
0: Yes.
1: You can follow me at TikTok, Bongani Spala. I'm here.
0: Yes.
1: They can come anytime. My number is available, 083-682-8675. You can get me online, sales09.
0: Yes.
1: At Pre-Owned.
0: So
1: if
0: you've got that questions, get in contact with him. You've got those details now. I hope you wrote it down on a piece of paper. Bongani, thank you for your time this morning, and I hope you've got a lot of sales coming through your doors this week.
1: Thank you so much, sir, for having me. This is good to meet with you. Thank you.
0: Kia, stay tuned. We'll be having a few more experts on the radio and on the air with us this morning. And if you've got any questions, of course, send a WhatsApp, but better yet, pop on through and pop in to Connoisseur Pre-Owned. It's at 160 Main Road, right next to Full West. We can't wait to see you.

0: But it's 2:10. Good morning. It's the HFM Top 30. We are broadcasting live from Connoisseur Pre-Owned, if we are sounding a bit different. We are out and about in the Helderberg, Rochelle and myself. Rochelle, it's going to be a great morning. Some great people that we've met already.
1: Ja, ons het ons al 'n hele paar fantastiese mense ontmoet. Hier is so 'n braaivleisvuurtjie wat al aan die gang is, net hier by Connoisseur Pre-Owned. Jerobs, waar is Connoisseur Pre-Owned?
0: It's located at 160 Main Road, Somerset West. You can't miss it. It's right next to Full West, so it's easy to find. We all know where Full West is. Come on.
1: Ja, nee, definitief. Dis baie maklik. En dan is ons Helderberg FM Vla is ook op, so jy kan uitkyk vir dit. As jy dalk op die oomblikie verbyry, doet 'n bietjie, hoe doet?
0: Yes.
1: That is some support.
0: Test drives are happening.
1: Yes.
0: Clients are walking in. If you know there's a car that you've got your eye on, be sure to come check it out before it's gone.
1: Ja, want is nog ons redelik besig vandag hier by Connoisseur Pre-Owned. Hier is nou wat, 2, 3, 4
0: yes.
1: Test drives wat nou hier uit is uit die winkel uit.
0: So come check it out if you know you want to go, especially in this weather. It's important to test drive a car when it's rainy and when the roads are wet to make sure that it's safe and that everything is working as it should. So today is the perfect day.
1: Ek stem 100% saam. 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
2: 2 minutes past 10. It's officially the second hour of the outside broadcast. We are smack saint in the middle of it. And the excitement is even getting bigger and bigger. 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And especially if you know that you're on the market for a new car, I just can't imagine the excitement you must feel knowing there are incredible deals to take advantage of at Connoisseur Pre-Owned.
3: Definitief. 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
3: Oh, definitief, en as jy nie weet waar het is nie, dan herinner ons jou, dis 160 Main Road, Somerset West, reg langs a full west, so jy kan dit glad nie mis nie.
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0: It's Sienna Spyro on Helderberg FM 93.6. Good morning. We are broadcasting live from Connoisseur Pre-Owned. Rochelle and myself, we're having a lot of fun. We're learning a lot of cars. We're learning a lot of pre-loved cars.
1: Yeah.
0: Rochelle, I have to ask the question. Do you have a favorite on the floor?
1: I get eindelijk enetjie wat ek hier so koekeloer. Ek wil eindelijk sê die bakkie.
0: Yes, I thought so. I've seen you navigating and going towards that bakkie the entire morning, so ek het nogals aangeneem.
1: Nee, so bakkie is net reg as jy wil gaan visvang of bietjie wil op 'n drive gaan of die wêreld wil gaan toer of hier in die Kaap gaan plat toer, dan jy nou so bakkie nodig. 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
0: Definitief. 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
1: Hy's reg vir die duine, definitief.
0: Well, I'm actually I like this Audi right behind us. I think it's quite a lekker model to get to wherever you need to go quite swiftly.
1: En vinnig, ja.
0: Vleg so deur die verkeer met hierdie outjie.
1: Jy gaan definitief deur die verkeer vleg met hom. 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
0: No, it's going to be perfect.
1: Nee, hy's perfek vir jou, maar vir my ek soek die Amarok.
0: You want the Amarok.
1: Gaan ons dice.
0: We will dice 100%. I hope you are ready for a lekker competition.
1: Ja, ek sal nie weet nie, baie Amarok van my gaan vinnig ry.
0: We'll see. I'll see you on the road. But as you can hear, there's a lot to choose from, a lot of favorites to choose from, no matter what your favorite brand of vehicle is. Come on down, we'll be catching up with Nico a bit later and he'll tell us a bit more about the vehicles, the options, the finance options, and anything else you might need to know.
1: Kan jy dink jy stap by 'n car dealership in en alles word vir jou gedoen, J-Dubs?
0: Wow.
1: Die financing, die voertuig, die smash and grab, elke liewe ding word vir jou gedoen. 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
0: Exactly. We heard. Their motto is putting dreams in your driveway and we've seen it firsthand this morning, right here at Connoisseur Pre-Owned. Be sure to get down. It's 160 Main Road right next to Full West. We are broadcasting live up until 12 o'clock.

0: It's David Durman coming through your speakers, 18 minutes past 10 on this Saturday morning. I'm joined by another sales executive from Connoisseur Pre-Owned, Hichu Buta. Good morning.
1: Good morning, J-Dubs.
0: So good to have you on the air, and thank you for making a time to quickly catch up with me and to talk us through the day.
1: Having time with you guys is always a pleasure.
0: Well, Hichu, before we get started, tell us a bit more on what you are responsible for and what you do at Connoisseur Pre-Owned.
1: Right, so I'm a sales executive here at Connoisseur. Been here since 2020.
0: Sure.
1: Back then, you know, recently we did a bit of a change going from Full West to Connoisseur Pre-Owned.
0: Yes.
1: Same people, same great quality cars, same address.
0: Yes.
1: Just a different name.
0: Just a different name. And by the way, congratulations on the beautiful branding that you've got going. You can't miss it when you pass Main Road and Full West. You've got beautiful signage going on here. Even the number plates of the vehicles, they're all ready to go.
1: Oh man, the red pops, eh?
0: Mean business. It's beautiful.
1: Red being my
0: favorite color, so already impressed when I saw that. You could tell us a bit about your experience at Connoisseur Pre-Owned. You've been here for about 6 years with the entire company. What do you love about it?
1: Oh man, what's not to love about it, eh? You know, there's nothing like the joy of getting people into cars that firstly they love, and secondly that won't let them down.
0: Yes.
1: So the service doesn't just stop when you buy the car here. It carries on throughout the journey. Like, especially when it comes to young people buying, I really love that, because you can walk a journey from car to car to car that goes through the time of their life.
0: Yes.
1: You know, so you might not be in the market now for a bucky, but in 5 years' time when you start exploring, you need a bucky and we'll have you.
0: Exactly. And you've got that relation going already. You know that person. And I think it's quite important step, you know, especially as a first-time buyer of a car or a vehicle, to make sure that you know what you're getting yourself into and to know that you know your vehicle and what to look out for, what to ask those important questions. From your side, your personal experience, some things that you look out for when you're selling a person a car.
1: Oh, absolutely. Look, the first things that we need to make sure of is that all our cars have got a full service history.
0: Mm-hmm.
1: Reliability is key. And then secondly, obviously, we don't do accident damaged cars. So, you know, you always have a safe, reliable car.
0: Yes.
1: And, you know, we're close to Stellenbosch, so we've got a lot of students whose parents aren't necessarily in the area to help them when they get stuck, and that's where we come in.
0: Yes.
1: And again, you know, we put dreams in driveways.
0: Oh, I love that motto. If someone wants to get in contact with you, I know our own station manager recently bought her own car about 2 years ago from you. How can they get in contact with you, and where can they reach you?
1: That's right. Yeah, Lorna, what a fantastic person. She got her Suzuki Swift about 2 years ago, and she swears by the car.
0: Yes.
1: She says she doesn't want to talk about it now. Her voice is a bit iffy, but she swears by a car,
0: yeah.
1: And you know, it's so lovely to work with her as well.
0: I know, it's such a beautiful car, and I see it every day at the office, and it's a beauty. And knowing that it comes from people that really cares about the customers and their cars makes a whole lot of difference. Hichu, thank you so much. If someone wants to get in touch with you, you are available Monday to Friday and Saturday at Full West and Connoisseur Pre-Owned.
1: Yes, we open from a Monday to a Friday from 8 to 5, and on Saturdays from 9 to 1. And of course, you know, we got the same address, 160 Main Road, right next to Full West. So, you know, you can have a look at some new cars, and we've got a great variety of pre-owned cars, all kinds of brands. It's a place to be. 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We've got some of the best finance managers here as well. And, you know, our manager, Gordon, has been here for many, many years. We'll see if we can get him to speak a word quickly. But yeah, you can contact me directly as well on 084-591-0107, but it's best to come pay us a visit and have a cup of coffee.
0: That is the truth. I couldn't have said it better myself. Your next set of wheels are waiting for you at Connoisseur Pre-Owned, 160 Main Road, Somerset West. It's right next to Full West, and we are broadcasting live. 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
1: Yeah man, come meet the connoisseurs in pre-owned cars.
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0: Cole on Helderberg FM, 10:30, and the Helderberg slowly but surely starting to wake up, it seems.
1: Definitief, die Helderberg is besig om wakker te word, iets meer mense en meer mense wat opdaag by Connoisseur Pre-Owned. James, weet jy wat is vir my so ongelooflik hier by Connoisseur Pre-Owned?
0: No, tell me.
1: Is die feit dat die mense so vriendelik is. 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
0: Yes, yes.
1: Dit is glad nie die gevoel wat ek hier kry by Connoisseur nie. Jy is vry om jou eie keuse te maak, die mense is vriendelik,
0: yes.
1: Los jou om te kyk wat jy wil kyk, en dit is my so
0: your
1: belangrijk.
0: Questions.
1: Ja.
0: Definitely. That's so true. I mean, with each and every of the sales executives that we had a chat to this morning, you can see the passion and you can almost see the knowledge that they've got in them when it comes to the vehicles, which is always nice when you make a big purchase like this. And as you mentioned previously as well, there's something in the price range for everyone.
1: Amal kan vir hulle 'n voertuig by Connoisseur Pre-Owned kry. Hy's in elke persoon se budget. Jy het nie rede om te stres nie. En soos Ashley gesê het, hulle maak hom pas.
0: They've got a wide variety of quality, well-maintained pre-owned vehicles. They are competitively priced and they've got full service records. So be sure to come check that out. And if you know that you're in the market, Connoisseur Pre-Owned is the place to be. I wouldn't even think twice.
1: Ek sal ook nie. Ek sal ook definitief nie. Vir iemand wat van Pretoria afkom en also 2 jaar amper in die Helderberg is dit die plek waar ek sal kom as ek vir my pre-loved car will go up.
0: It's on 160 Main Road, Somerset West, right next to Full West. You can see our beautiful flags and hear the incredible music coming up.
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0: It's Benson Boone. Always coming out with some bangers, I have to say. Rochelle, what do you think?
1: Definitief, Jay Dawes, maar jy is nou net soos wil my op die HFM breakfast.
0: Uh-huh.
1: Jy interrupt altyd vir oom Boone.
0: I know, I didn't know you were still busy there, I'm sorry.
1: Ja, wil my doen precies die salad. Daar is sy Mr. Electric Blue, waar hy daai tin-tin-tin.
0: Yes.
1: Ja, ek het al so baie met daar oorgeraas.
0: I mean, I is sneaky, die song. I made the same mistake a couple of times, but now I know about it at least. It's a beautiful day, it's a rainy day, although... it's going to be great. We've got some exciting stuff happening today. Not only the outside broadcast that Connor Supri owned up until 12 o'clock, where you can get amazing deals on pre-loved vehicles at 160 Main Road. Also, the Bokke.
1: Die Bokke speel vandag, kom ons hoop. Ons is positief dat die Bokke vandag definitief 'n verskil gaan maak en hulle gaan na die wenpartytjie toe kom.
0: Ja, no, last time was just a warm-up. We just made them feel welcome in South Africa. You know, as good hosts, we
1: Dis,
0: should, ja.
1: Ja, ons was net polite geweest.
0: Yes, we were just polite.
1: Het die wen vir hulle gegee.
0: Ja, you know, like, welcome to South Africa. Okay, we know we've, like, four-time, three-time world champions, like, okay.
1: Ja, ons sal hierdie ene vir jou gee.
0: This
1: ons
0: one will
1: sal
0: give it.
1: Ja.
0: Maar vandag, they mean business. I just know it. Especially because it's happening in Cape Town.
1: So nou wat sê jy nou? Omdat in Ellis Park was verlede week is dit die Johannesburg vibes is nou nie lekker gewees daar nie. Is dit nou wat jy vir my sê?
0: I mean the general consensus from the floor here says yes.
1: Maar okay, so. Ja, goed. Maar ek hoop vir jou part dan nou is Kaapstad die stad definitief vir 'n wen.
0: Dit is definitief die lucky charm and we are looking forward. But before you get to the match and all of the braaiing, be sure to get down to Connor Supri to get your pre-loved vehicles. If you know you are in the market, they've got some exceptional specials and deals happening and running and you don't want to miss out on them. Jy dink nog jou kar is hier, môre is hy klaar verkoop. Someone else snatched that.
1: Definitief, die deals is so goed en die karre is in sulke goeie kondisies en hulle het alle checks deurgegaan en hulle het alles wat hulle moet hê, het hulle so, jy kan nie verkeerd gaan met Connor Supri loved nie, pre-owned.
0: And now if you snooze, you lose, be sure to come check it out at Connor Supri owned 160 Main Road, Somerset West, right next to Phil West. And the Helderberg FM team will be broadcasting for the next hour and a half up until 12 o'clock. But they've got some special and incredible sales agents and executives that will be able to help you make your next purchase.

0: It's good luck on a Saturday morning, and that's our good luck charm for the box this afternoon. Definitely one of my favorites and definitely high on my summer playlist. Good morning. We are broadcasting live from Connoisseur Pre-Owned. If you have just tuned in, I'm Jan Willem with you up until 12 o'clock. I've got Trishelle walking around the floor here. You'll see a pop-up on social media soon. They're actually busy filming something for social media. 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It's at Helderberg FM 936 where you'll be able to find us. 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
4: 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Your

0: It's Carly Rae Jepsen taking you to 6 minutes to 11. And I've got the sales manager with me now, Gordon Boshoff. Good morning, Gordon.
1: Morning. Welcome here, boss. I'm glad you have come this morning to showcase our connoisseur pre-owned department of Full West. And I'm glad you are here. Thank you for the listeners and all our clients.
0: Of course. Thank you for having us on such a lekker a Saturday morning. You've got the Braaivleis fires going. Everything is great. And well done. I've just complimented Hugo earlier on the branding and the beautiful dealership that you've got going on here. As the sales manager, what are you responsible for?
1: I'm in charge of getting all the vehicles, making sure they're prepped for the floor, deal with all the trade-ins with the clients and client service. So I've been 18 years with the company. I started with Full West Volkswagen as a salesman many years ago. And I went, became a sales manager after that. And then we were Full West pre-owned and obviously changed to Connoisseur pre-owned. And new dynamics and new bit of change. So, I'm enjoying it.
0: Always
1: enjoying the challenge.
0: Exciting, and it's such a beautiful dealership once again. Tell us a bit more about the dealership. You are available here if someone wants to come in and maybe ask a question as well, like the rest of your team.
1: Yes, we got four sales guys here. We got Anthony Ricketts, we got Hugo Buerta, we got Ashley Christens that's been many years with us, and we got Bongani Spala. So, they're all here. They can call us at all times. We're available on WhatsApp and we have all the links to look at our cars on Auto Trader and cars.co.za. So you can view them all through all the platforms. We're on all the platforms. And we have a large diversity of cars. You know, we'll have cars of the older, the newer, the dynamics. We're trying to cater for all the customers, you know, that's different needs, buggies, cars. Whatever they might be, we try and cater for that.
0: Good. And I also heard there's some exciting news and new things happening on Monday. Can you give us a sneak peek into that?
1: On Monday, we have the launch of the new Volkswagen T-Roc. So the people come view, and there's some lovely ones here on the floor we can have a look at.
0: Yes.
1: But yeah, that's going to be launched Monday. I think there's one on our floor at the moment, so
0: Come
1: check it out. It's a beautiful car. It's the latest one.
0: Sure.
1: All our Volkswagen clients can come have a look at that, and that'll be a really nice one to view.
0: Oh.
1: But there is one available, so they're more than welcome to come look.
0: As you heard, so much to look forward to and so much to expect from Connoisseur Pre-Owned, but also Full West. Be sure to pop down if you are in the market for a new set of wheels. Even if you are not, maybe you are unknowingly in the market for a new set of wheels.
1: Definitely, we'll be here for you.
0: They are located at 160 Main Road, Somerset West, right next to Full West. Be sure to get down here and ask your questions, and maybe even take that car out for a test drive.
1: Please do. We'll be waiting, ready for them.
0: Gordon, thank you so much for your time. 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
2: 2 minutes past 11 and we are officially in the last and final hour of the outside broadcast at Connoisseur Pre-Owned. 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
3: Ja, nee, jy is wat opskit. Jy kan nie so laat slaap op 'n Saterdag nie. 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
2: Can you, Richelle is coming straight from the breakfast show. Usually this time on a weekday, she's had a day already. She's ready to go back to sleep up since 5 o'clock to be on the air by 6. Ja, no, that's how you know, hey?
3: Definitely.
2: Richelle, you've been busy. You've been walking on the floor. You've been doing a few social media videos. What can we look forward to? I want to know. I'm curious now. Tell us.
3: So, ek het 'n voertuig daar binne gekry. Dit is 'n Volkswagen T-Roc. 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Goed geprys. 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
2: Alright, so it's between you and me again. We're gonna dice and then we're gonna have a fight afterwards on who gets the T-Roc.
3: Yes, definitely.
2: I think it's okay, Richelle. You can have this one because I just had a chat and I heard that the new T-Roc is launching on Monday. So I'll wait a few days. I'll be patient and get the brand new one on Monday.
3: Oh, kyk nou vir jou. Kyk nou vir jou. Gedra nou vir jou so vanoggend.
2: Yeah, it's exciting stuff happening. If you know you are a VW fan and you love the T-Roc, be sure to put that in your calendar. Make sure you know of the brand new model launching and that you can be able to find it at Full West. Or come through to Connoisseur Pre-Owned. It's getting towards the end of the year, which means maybe there's a grade 12, a matric going to university next year.
3: Yes.
2: They've been twisting that rubber arm to get a car of their own.
3: Yeah.
2: And it's just going to make life so much easier for you as parent as well. Don't have to drive up and down to fetch them. And
3: oh, definitief. As jy nou, jy wil definitief nou nie meer as jou bloeitjie universiteit toe gaan om of haar op en af ry en hierna toe vat en soen toe vat in jou besige skedule nie. No. Kom maak 'n draai.
2: Yes. Mm. Jy 12 jare gehad van skool.
3: The school run.
2: Exactly. No, yeah. You deserve a break now. They're old enough to take care of themselves, to get them a lekker car. Small car. It can be a pre-loved car, making sure that it's safe. That's exactly what they do here at Connoisseur Pre-Owned to get your child on the road in the safest way possible.
3: Definitief. 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

0: 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It's a few minutes after 11.
1: The 11.
0: Time 11. Make a wish.
1: Wishes gemaak.
0: Okay, cool.
1: Is nog gemaak?
0: Well, I'm right here. I'm at the Wish Come True factory. It's connoisseur pre-owned where your wishes come true when you want a new car.
1: Dreams in your driveway.
0: Exactly.
1: Yeah.
0: That is their motto, and that is exactly what they deliver. I mean, just looking at these vehicles, it's a dream on the floor already. Just imagine how good, how beautiful you're going to look cruising in a brand new vehicle somewhere in the Helderberg, maybe on Clarence Drive.
1: Ooh, jy kan baie mooie foto's neem met jou pre-loved voertuig wat jy vir gekoop het net hier by Connoisseur Pre-Owned daar op Clarence Drive. 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
0: Ooh, ja, well, in this week actually.
1: Ja, ek weet, jy het 'n pakkie gekry waar jy baie opgewonde was.
0: Yeah.
1: Nou, ek voel so opgewonde oor hierdie voertuie, dat ek koop sommer vir my nog voertuig wat ek nie eens nodig het nie.
0: I mean, they are so beautiful, and you can already picture it in your driveway, and that's the problem. But actually, no, I've got two parking spots, man. Now, I need to use two, so I need that other car.
1: Ek stem saam. Jy gaan definitief daai ander voertuig moet aanskaf. So, daar's Volkswagen, daar's Ford, daar is Hyundai, daar is Audi, daar is iets van alles vir almal en almal se sakke.
0: They are open on a Saturday from 9 till 1 o'clock. Monday to Friday, you can visit the dealership 8 until 6 o'clock. Be sure to get in touch with them on 021-840-4900 if you need some more details. But come visit the team at 160 Main Road, Somerset West. It's going to be a vibe and you're going to get your dream car, I promise.
1: Definitief. En dan nog 'n bysaakie, nog 'n ietsie. As jy dalk lus is vir 'n boerewors-boerie, kom definitief, kom maak 'n draai. 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

0: Spartacus and Carleen van Jaarsveld op Helderberg FM, taking you to 20 minutes past 11. Now, I know, Rochelle and I joked earlier on about racing each other and, taking each other heads on, but I've got a real race driver with us, Jess Huggett. Good morning, Jess, and thank you for joining us this morning.
1: Oh, good morning.
0: Well, it's so interesting because I've never had the privilege to interview a real racer, a car racer. But you've got a long history. Tell us where your love for racing cars started.
1: I've been riding now for 61 years.
0: Sure.
1: I started at 10 years old.
0: Wow.
1: And I've just progressed from there. Luckily, I've been able to carry on.
0: You must be a good driver then, but you're also affiliated and associated with Phil West and Connoisseur Pre-Owned. You are driving the Phil West-sponsored car.
1: Yes, so they've been helping me for a good few years now.
0: And what car, what model is it that you're driving? What type of car is it? Tell us some of the specs and the features of your beast.
1: It's a Jetta 2. It used to be a 2-liter 20-valve. I've now just upgraded to 1800 20-valve turbo.
0: Sure.
1: We're trying to sort that out still.
0: I can imagine it must be so freeing to drive that. And when you're looking for a car, when you get into a car now to race, and you, it's all about the speed, what are some of the most important things for you?
1: No, the main thing is handling, braking.
0: Handling and braking, all those kind of, the general kind of stuff. How long have you been affiliated and associated with Phil West, and how long has this partnership and relationship gone?
1: I'm not sure now, but it must be, I would guess, about 6-7 years.
0: Sure, already. That's insane. And any upcoming events that we can see you, or maybe past events that we might have heard of you, or where we might have attended a few races or so where you might have participated at?
1: Well, it's basically once a month at Killarney. This next month, we don't race. It's only a national. And then I think it's the beginning of the following month is our next race.
0: Oh, my goodness. So exciting. And you heard it from Jess Huggett himself. Thank you for joining us this morning and for pulling through and sharing your knowledge and expertise with us.
1: My pleasure. Thank you.
0: We are looking forward to see you on the racetrack with that upgraded Jetta 2. Be sure to look out for that. It's sponsored by Phil West. Well, we are broadcasting live up until 12 o'clock at Connoisseur Pre-Owned. If you are in the market for a pre-loved car, they've got a wide variety and they're open up until 1 o'clock if you want to pull through and get your questions asked. 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

0: It's Craig Lucas on the HFM Top 30, sounding a bit different this morning. We are live from Connoisseur Pre-Owned. We are doing this outside broadcast. We are here from 9 o'clock already, Rochelle and myself. It's almost time to say goodbye, unfortunately.
1: Ja, dit is ongelukkig amperkies tyd vir ons om Tata en Kubaan te sê. 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
0: And I mean, the rain stopped. It's maybe just a bit cloudy, but that's not going to stop us as a Helderberg. If there's no one thing that's not stopping the Helderberg, it's the weather.
1: Oh, definitief. Ek het selfs gesien die sonnetjie het so 'n bietjie agter die wolke begin uitloer so effens.
0: Exactly. And with the lekker smell of some boeries going on here. Daai boerewortsrolletjies ruik heerlik. Maak seker jy kom maak 'n draai. It is at 160 Main Road, Connoisseur Pre-Owned. It's located right next to Full West. If you've been to Full West, you know where that is. Your next set of wheels are waiting for you.
1: Oh, definitief. Hy wag vir jou. Jou naam is op hom en hy wil graag saam met jou huis toe gaan.
0: Ons is hierso vir die laaste half uur nog. 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Andersins is die res van die Connoisseur Pre-Owned span nog hierso tot en met 1.
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1: That is inderdaad.
0: We are broadcasting for the next 10 minutes. It's almost time to say goodbye, but the team at Connor Cipri owned will be here on site 160 Main Road, right next to Full West, up until 1 o'clock to make sure your dream car lands in your driveway. Rochelle, sulke lekker mense wat ons vanoggend ontmoet het en great karre.
1: Definitief, ongelooflike karre, ongelooflike mense. 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
0: Ja, with paperwork is being done right after this, so.
1: Oh, okay.
0: Yes,
1: dan
0: ja,
1: gaan
0: ja.
1: Ons jou sien in jou spik splinter nuwe wiele.
0: Oh, if that was only the truth, but it can be the truth and reality for you if you know you are in the market for a brand new pre-loved car. 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For a full service history, geen vorige ongelukke waarin hulle was nie, so jy weet, jy klim in 'n veilige kar as jy hier koop.
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0: Exactly, van hulle hier so, jy weet, regtig net 'n paar kilometer op, great prijse vir wat jy kry, so kom check it out, definitief, it's worth your while. 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

0: minutes to 12. It's Helderberg FM 93.6, the HFM Top 30, and therewith the last and final song almost before we need to say goodbye. Rochelle, what a wonderful and exceptional morning we've had.
1: Ja, nee, dit was 'n ongelooflike lekker oggend hier by Connoisseur Pre-Owned. As jy nie 'n draai kom maak het nie, hulle is hier tot en met nog 1 uur vanmiddag of dan maandag van 8 tot 6.
0: Definitief.
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0: Hulle het net waarvoor jy soek teen 'n sak pasprys vir elke liewe ene. 160 Main Road, reg langs Phil West. There's a lot to look forward to when you come through to Connoisseur Pre-Owned. They've got you covered. 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
1: Dit was 'n absolute plesier, soos wat dit my altyd is as ek en jy die ding so saam doen.
0: Hey, it's always a vibe. And to each and everyone for tuning in and making an appearance, popping in and saying hi, thank you so much. But also to the rest of the team, Cleopatra Kadunga in the studio, Dylan Pepler on technical control, the technical producer rather, Lorna van Pletsen, Louis, our sales, our social media manager and sales executive. And then of course, Rochelle, thank you for you.
1: And thank you to you as well, J-Dubs. Without your warm and happy personality, it would just not be the same.
0: Oh, thank you for that. That is your HFM Top 30 for this week, proudly brought to you by Paint and Plant and Timbuilt. 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

0: It is the one and only Outkast bringing you Heya here on Helderberg FM 93.6. Also had some Calvin Harrison, Florence Welch with a Sweet Nothing. If I'm not mistaken, Florence actually had her birthday yesterday or the day before. But good afternoon. It is 3 minutes past 12. I am Volney. And yes, I'm here on your rock off. So I was on a little bit of some off time because apparently the plague had, came to visit, and it was not a pleasant plague. I'm not going to lie. It was not lekker. Do not want it again. I'm a little bit better, still a little bit under the weather, but you know what? One thing that does keep me going is the music. But it is a minute past 12, and you're locked into Rock Off on Helderberg FM, where the guitars are loud, the classics obviously never get old, and every great road trip deserves the perfect soundtrack. 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Now, there's obviously great things coming your way. How does the Rock Off work if you're brand new to this? First hour is all things 80s, or we look at the 80s music. The second hour, we're looking at rock music. And the final hour, all things alternative. But also in between, there are bits and pieces. In the first hour, I'm going to give you some scene news, what is happening in the music scene. The second hour, we've got a guitar riff battle. And then obviously ending the last hour with a soundtrack of the day. A movie for you to watch with an absolutely incredible soundtrack, and I'm excited for this one. But without further ado, let's officially kick Rock Off with some Alphaville, Dance With Me.
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0: It's the one and only Bruce Springsteen dancing in the dark. And let me tell you, I did not know this, but apparently Bruce Springsteen wrote this song out of frustration and honestly pure desperation when his manager told him that his album Born in the USA needed a major radio-friendly hit single. I don't know what it is with people that are like, but you need to do this, you need to let the artists do what they want to do. But also at the same time, I'm glad. Fabulous song, absolutely loved it. Was number 2 on the US Billboard Hot 100, became his biggest global commercial hit at the time. And fun fact about this is that this song won Springsteen his first Grammy Award for Best Male Rock Vocal Performance back in 1985. Now, the song before that, starting with the whole rock of 80s hour, was one of my all-time favorite Alphaville songs, which is Dance With Me. I always remember my mom used to sing this and she used to dance. Love it song. It's a song from 1986. And apparently it actually started as a slow ballad and then it transformed into this whole upbeat synth pop anthem. There's more great music coming your way. I see a little bit of Starship, Erasure, maybe even Tears for Fears, but you need to stick around to find out more about that. But send in the love on the WhatsApp line 021 106 936. Up next, we have Starship, We Built This City.
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0: It is Erasure, Little Respect, a song from 1988. We also had Starship with We Built This City. Every time I hear the song, what is that movie? Man, there was this movie that was kind of like a... I literally just remembered about this movie. I know, not Brad Pitt, what's his name? Now I forgot his name as well. Tom Cruise, I spelled also in. There's a whole bunch of stars in it. It's like this whole rock and roll thing. Absolutely fabulous. Loved that movie. And I remember it very specifically from this. It's from 1985. But there's more great music coming your way and also a traffic update.
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0: It's 22 minutes past 12 o'clock. Quickly going to have a look at your traffic as of right now here in the Helderberg. There is some sort of traffic happening. It seems like there will be rain soon because there has been some drops falling. So please turn on your headlights, follow a safe following distance, practice some patience. But basically here in the Helderberg on the N2 road from basically the intersection with Van Riebeeck Road going up until Van der Stel, there's queuing traffic. Heavy traffic on the N2 though, from the main road intersection up until Gantz Center. Then also heavy traffic in both directions on Victoria Street, that crossing the N2 road. There's also heavy traffic on Broadway Boulevard from Helderberg Rugby Club going towards Broadway Business Center. But otherwise, it is pretty much clear. But please, if you do see anything on the road, do let me know on the WhatsApp line 021 100 6936. That's just to keep everyone safe. From what I can see in your surrounding areas, there's a stationary vehicle on the N2 inbound at the Rampton Roads Drive, the M3 South. The right lane is closed. Please drive carefully. Another stationary vehicle on the N2 inbound at the Rampton Airport Approach Road East. The left shoulder is closed. There's also roadworks on the N1 inbound at the Rampton Gilbasson Drive, the M12. The right shoulder is closed. And lastly, stationary vehicle on the N2 outbound after the ramp from Borchards Quarry Road, the M22. But let's get back into jamming through the 80s. We've got Tears for Fears up next. Everybody wants to rule the world.
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0: It's the one and only Pointer Sisters with Jump, and oh my word, I never knew what the song's name was, but this song takes me back. So my mom and my aunt, they actually worked together for quite some time as nurses, and they used to go party all the time together, and I don't know why, but every time I hear Jump by the Pointer Sisters, I think of my aunt, you know, just dancing and showing us the moves and all of that. Absolutely incredible songs here on the 80s Hour. Yes, is also or was also there with Owner of a Lonely Heart and a Depeche Mode with Enjoy the Silence, my all-time favorite song of theirs. Stay tuned, I've got some music news up next.
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0: It is 41 minutes past 12 o'clock, and good afternoon.

0: afternoon. I cannot believe I'm here in the afternoon. I missed a couple of days because, as I like to call it, the plague got me. No, not really the plague, but I was sick for a bit, so I had to miss out. Like, my voice sounds very funny to me right now. I don't know if I'm the only one, but if I am sounding good, send me a WhatsApp, 021-100-6936. But yes, this is the Legends Auto and VP Motors Rock Off Show. Now, time to look at some music news, or whatever's making news in the music world. I've got quite an interesting one coming all the way from Australia. The Australian Recording Industry Association, or as you might have seen it in the tabloids, ARIA, they have actually officially drawn a line in the sand regarding artificial intelligence. Now, starting on Monday, the 31st of August, fully AI-generated songs will be completely banned from the ARIA charts. Now, this is under the newly updated code of practice. Tracks created wholesale by AI will be ineligible for chart positions, awards, or accreditations. Now, if any artist does use AI in a supportive role alongside human creation, that's still allowed. And ARIA says they will have a whole dispute process in place if a track gets wrongly flagged. It's a whole thing. So ARIA CEO Annabelle Heard said the move is all about protecting human artistry, and I like that. I'm totally here for it. She also said that it's keeping the charts transparent. So with recent studies showing AI was detected in nearly 40% of music released worldwide last month alone, which is concerning, Australia is leading the charge on keeping real human rock on the charts. I'm here for real human art. But then we're going to move on to a very bizarre story. I came across a story earlier this week and I'm like, this is really bad journalism. I don't know, whoever did this, they did not do their job properly. But yeah, so we're going to go from high-tech charts to tabloid fail. Now, the Daily Mail. That should be your first clue. Anyway, they're under heavy fire after spending weeks covertly photographing and stalking a woman that they claimed was reclusive former White Stripes drummer Meg White. So they thought it was her, so they basically harassed this woman. They basically stalked her. Imagine that. Imagine you're going grocery shopping and people just won't leave you alone. So the outlet actually published photos claiming to reveal Meg's secret new life. But here's the kicker. When the reporter initially approached the woman on the street, she literally laughed and told him he had the wrong person. But because she politely said thank you when he praised the band, the reporter assumed she was lying and he published the story anyway. Man, check your facts. Fact check, please, as I believe. So sources close to the band have actually confirmed the woman in the photos wasn't Meg at all. It was actually a close friend of hers. Now, Jack White's former wife, Karen Olsen, slammed the paper's actions as reckless and cruel, and the story has since been quietly deleted. I hate that part. Don't quietly delete it. Apologize. The tabloid hasn't issued an apology as of yet, so this is awkward. But then moving on to, I want to say it's a little bit somber because we lost them truly, or some icons this past week, one of them being Dolly Parton. And this true legend obviously planned ahead. So obviously following her passing, her management team also revealed that the beloved star worked up until her very last day to map out a massive roadmap of projects for her fans. Like, look here, Dolly was a boss girl. She knew what she was doing. She was working her fingers to the bone as long as those acrylics stood on. Man, I love Dolly. I love her. So Dolly personally, so basically, she stamped and approved years worth of upcoming releases, which includes a digital avatar, a Broadway musical previewing this December, a brand new hotel, and her Life of Many Colors Museum opening in September. I know that was the big thing that she was promoting recently. I was following all of it. But her team also assured fans that anything coming out officially is 100% Dolly approved, proving that even beyond this life, her legacy will keep working 9 to 5 for decades to come. I know she also actually has a song in a little box that I think needs to be released on, I think, 2041 or 2048. That's when the new Dolly song is coming out. This was all planned even before, you know, she knew anything. But that is your Scene News wrap for today on Rock Off. But stick around, we've got plenty more high voltage rock and 80s up next. Up next, obviously, Eric Carmen, Hungry Eyes.
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0: An end to your 80s hour with Like a Prayer. We also had a visit from Bronski Beats, Small Town Boy, and also Eric Carmen, Hungry Eyes, all that jazz, all the great music. But it's time to end off the 80s and officially jump into the Rock Hour. Now, welcome you tuned in to the Legends Auto and VPMO's Rock Off Show. Now, I'm Vilnay, I'm standing in for Dion today. I have been missing these past, I think, like two days, yes. Because I got a little bit sick, but you know what? It's fine. I am okay. Like, I think I'm still recovering, but only good things are coming your way. Also, not going to lie, I am actually loving this weather, this coolness. I'm like, we're finally having a little bit of winter or autumn or whatever it may be. Hopefully, you're having a fantastic day. What are you up to? What are you doing? Let me know, 021-100-6936. Now, one thing I do want to say is you better stay tuned for this hour, because in this hour, we do a little bit of a battle. Now, this battle is actually a riff battle. We're looking at guitar riffs, we're putting it up against each other, and we see which one is better. And today's going to be an interesting one, because I'm taking a song from 87 and then a song from 91. So it's kind of, I want to say, old school versus new school in a sense. Two completely, I want to say, different genres, basically, are battling it out today. But you need to stay tuned to find out what it is. But Queen is here to, you know, introduce us and let us flow into this Rock Hour. It's We Will Rock You.
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It's the one and only Billy Idol, Dancing With Myself. You know, one of the fabulous tracks here on the Rock Hour on the Rock Off Show. You're tuned into the Legends Auto and VP Motors Rock Off, and I'm super excited because this is an exciting time. But before we get into that, Billy Idol's Dancing With Myself was actually written by Idol and his bassist Tony James, but the song was originally recorded by the punk rock band called Generation X in 1980. And then obviously was re-recorded when Idol went solo. It's a whole thing, and I thought it was very interesting because there was a time I was like, who's the original? And then I found out. So that's just a little bit of a fact about that. Absolutely adore Billy Idol. Obviously my favorite song being Rebel Yell. But let us actually get into a little bit of a battle. And this is where I need your full participation. I know it's a little bit chilly outside, but let's get warmed up because it's time for two eras with two completely different rock attitudes and two guitar intros or, you know, riffs that reshape the entire music world forever. Now today's riff battle is an interesting one. Let me tell you, in corner number one, I'm going to start with the first one. Representing 1987 is the King of the Sunset Strip. It's Guns N' Roses with Sweet Child O' Mine. Now, the wild part about this song is that Slash didn't even mean to write a hit single. He didn't. My guy was literally just sitting upstairs at the band's house. He was messing around on the guitar, making silly faces at Steven Adler, playing a circular, what he called circus warm-up guitar exercise. Now, Izzy Stradlin, he heard it, and then he was like, okay, cool, threw some chords under it. Axl Rose then started writing lyrics from his bedroom, and then within an hour, a warm-up drill turned into the only US number one hit. Their only one, which is weird, but either way, iconic song, and also I just personally think November Rain is better, but it's very complex, it's melodic, and it's one of the most famous guitar songs in history.

So that is caller number one. It is Guns N' Roses with Sweet Child of Mine. And how this works is I put two songs up against each other and you need to choose which one is the best guitar riff. Now, guitar riff number two is representing 1991. And these four chords basically blew 80s hair metal right off the charts and then kicked open the door for alternative rock. So obviously when we think about that, we think of Nirvana and It Smells Like Teen Spirit. Now, Kurt Cobain did admit he was actually trying to write the ultimate pop song by ripping off the quiet, loud, quiet dynamics of the Pixies. But when he first played the four chord riff to the band, his bassist, Chris, was actually laughing and was like, "This is ridiculous, my guy." So Kurt forced them to play it over and over for an hour and a half until Dave Grohl actually locked in that iconic drum beat that we all know so well. So in the title, Kurt's friend Kathleen Hanna spray painted "Kurt Smells Like Teen Spirit" on his bedroom wall after a night out. That's where it basically came from. And Kurt thought it was so cool and this revolutionary slogan that he had no idea she was actually teasing him about a brand of deodorant.

So it's up to you. You can get the votes in right now on 021-100-6936. Let me know which guitar riff do you think is better. Are you team Guns N' Roses or are you team Nirvana?

0: So it's Sunset Strip Hard Rock versus Seattle Grunge, and it's up to you to let me know if Slash's intricate guitar warm-up is better than Kurt Cobain's explosive four-chord powered chug. Which one takes the crown today on Rock Off? Let me know. 021-100-6936. We're going to listen to some Def Leppard now with It's Only Love.
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0: It's a beautiful song coming from Def Leppard. 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
0: It is 20 minutes past 1 o'clock, and this is just a friendly reminder of your riff battle this afternoon. So what is happening? Two guitar riffs are battling it out. Not the songs, the riffs. I want to know from you, which guitar riff do you think sounds better? Are you going to go with Guns N' Roses' Sweet Child of Mine or Nirvana's Smell Like Teen Spirit?

0: So it's up to you to let us know. 021 100 6936. Are you Team Nirvana, Team Guns N' Roses? Let me know. I'm super excited to see which one wins. But while we wait for your votes, got an incredible song coming up next. AC/DC, Let There Be Rock. And man, oh man, does this song remind me of my dad. I actually remember seeing the music video with my dad for the first time. I actually kind of low-key introduced him to this very song, and he still thinks about this song today. And let me tell you, sit back, relax, and listen to the whole storytelling of Bon Scott. And this song was written by Angus and Malcolm Young, as well as their lead singer, Bon Scott.
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0: is Red Jumpsuit Apparatus with Face Down here on Helderberg FM, bringing it a bit more new school, if I can put it that way, taking me back to my childhood. 2006 was when they actually released the song. And you know what? It's an absolute banger. Maybe if you have some time today, go read up a little bit about the song, you know, the meaning behind it and all of that. It's a lot deeper than what you think it is. It's not just some rock song. And that's what I love about rock, is that there's always a deeper meaning and it's always there for somebody else. But also, it is 33 minutes past 1 o'clock and it's time for me to reveal your guitar riff winner for this afternoon. So I kind of put an old school song, so Guns N' Roses, with kind of a newer, more modern Nirvana song, you know what I mean, kind of catch my drift, even though they were just like a couple of years apart. So it was Guns N' Roses with Sweet Child of Mine versus Nirvana's Smells Like Teen Spirit, and I had got two votes in this afternoon. The eerste ene het ingekom van Judy. Sy sê Sweet Child of Mine. Groete Judy. 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Is dit François Viljoen? Yes, Sweet Child of Mine. En ek het ook van nog 'n François gekry wat sê surprising song vir Helderberg FM. Lekker red jumpsuit. I know, absolutely love it. You know, we're all about breaking boundaries and introducing people to new music. But we do have a winner for your guitar riff, and it's a unanimous decision this afternoon for your guitar riff winner of today. And that being Guns N' Roses' Sweet Child of Mine, something that was, first of all, just, you know, some practice for Slash turned into one of their biggest hits. So sit back, relax, enjoy the power of Slash and the men behind Guns N' Roses. It's Sweet Child of Mine.
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It's Guns N' Roses, Sweet Child of Mine, Your Guitar Riff Battle winner this afternoon. Ek het weer eens 'n boodskap gekry van Judy wat sê, "Miss glad nie rock hour nie, favorite time of my day." Honestly, I get it. Sometimes we just need that hour of pure rock and roll to get us through the day, to just get us moving. Now, I will be playing you another song, but this song is going to be from 2007 and actually has a very special place in my heart, because it brings back a lot of memories. And that's what I love about music. And, you know, just... did I say 2007? I mean 2009. But these songs, or songs, music, rock music specifically for me, brings back memories, takes you back to a really good time. And this song specifically reminds me of when I was, grade 8, I was in hostel, and there was a m'lady, a senior, living in my passage in hostel. And she used to blast, it was either Linkin Park or 30 Seconds to Mars early in the mornings. And this song also stuck with me because when it was our interschools, we actually took part of this song and added it to, ek weet nie eens wat 'n kreet is in Engels nie, but you know, your war cry. We added this into our war cry, and to this day, I will never ever forget it. And this song and this band, specifically that era, the 2009 time,

third studio album, takes me back to such a very unique time in my life. I can literally see myself in hostel on a similar day to this, just blasting my music, you know, trying to be like my senior. So we're going to listen to some newer jams. There's going to be some old school jams in between as well. But first up, it will be 30 Seconds to Mars with This Is War. What is one of those rock songs that takes you back like that? Let me know. 021 100 6936.

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Rock Off Show, still tuned in to the best rock show in the Helderberg. Blink 182, all the small things. Now, interestingly enough, that guitarist Tom DeLonge, he wrote all the small things for his girlfriend after she complained that he always wrote songs about other girls. And I don't know about you, but personally, I would love to have a song written about me to be the inspiration for a song. So, I don't know, musicians out there, if you're listening, hit me up, man. I would love a song about me. I would absolutely love that. And if you are listening and you know of a song written about somebody, maybe about yourself, let me know. 021 100 6936. But unfortunately, that is the end of the Rock Hour on the Rock Off Show, because now we're going to get a little bit alternative. We're going to get a little bit different. It's going to be a mixture of rock, of pop, of indie, of you name it. Things that usually don't fit the stereotype, if you know what I mean. If you're one of those people, welcome. You're tuned in at the perfect time. And I'm very excited because also in this hour, I'm going to give you a movie recommendation, but not just any movie. It's going to be a movie with an incredible soundtrack. First time I watched this movie was all the way back in high school, and I will be dropping some hints here and there. All I'm going to say right now is that it's a 1992 comedy which features a full history lesson on Milwaukee from rock legend Alice Cooper. If you think you know what movie is, let me know. 021 100 6936. But then also, let us get into the music, and I'm going to play you one of my all-time favorite songs from this band. And it's probably also, or actually no, it is my dad's favorite song as well, and to this day, this is our favorite U2 song, which is Where the Streets Have No Name.

0: There's something truly magical about being able to see a band perform your all-time favorite song of theirs. And that was me when I heard Green Day play Boulevard of Broken Dreams. I think it was last year. I don't know. Me and Time, we don't work so well together. I nearly passed out and I nearly fainted in the crowd from, you know, heat and exhaustion and all of that. But you know what? I made it and didn't pass out, luckily. I had my friends supporting me all the way there. But absolutely incredible. Green Day, Boulevard of Broken Dreams. One of my all-time favorite concerts that I've ever attended. But also, you have some more time to guess what the movie soundtrack is for today. Now, another giveaway that I'm, or not giveaway, clue that I'm going to give you is that this movie is about two guys hosting a cable TV show from a basement in Illinois. Okay? I want to say there's this catchphrase that I love, but I'm not going to say it. Otherwise, I am going to give it away. So we're still listening to some fantastic tracks before we get into the official soundtrack from a movie from 1992. If you can guess that movie, let me know. 021-100-6936. But I'm going to get back to the music with some Smashing Pumpkins, the 1979, or the Smashing Pumpkins with 1979. And then one of my all-time favorite songs, a song that I think went completely under the radar when it was released, and it's by Sam Fender. And you could be thinking, Vilnay, but Sam Fender's so popular now. Yeah, this song was under the radar. It's 17 Going Under, coming after Smashing Pumpkins.
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It's the Legends Autumn VP Motors Rock Off Show. Now, I just quickly want to tell you, give you a little bit of background of this song, because this song has a very special place in my heart. It reminds me of this time when I went to Ganega with a couple of my friends and all of that, but that's not the point. So this whole song basically chronicles Sam Fender's life when he was 17, and his mother at that time, Shirley, was afflicted with, I can never pronounce this word, fibromyalgia, and you know, she was depressed because she could no longer work after 40 years of service as a nurse. So she had become the owner of her apartment at 19 years old, and she'd never missed a work day. But nevertheless, the Department for Work and Pensions began harassing her with letters and treating her unjustly. So Sam Fender was, like, you know, trying to help his mother financially, but he couldn't because he was so young. He was only 17. And Fender recalled, and I quote, "That's when my rose-tinted glasses fell off." He actually told Rolling Stone that it is, and I quote yet again, a letter to his 17-year-old self explaining, quoting, "17 is when all the challenges began. You're not a baby. You're definitely not an adult. I'm not even sure it'll happen at all for you, but growing up is for fools and the near dead. So stop being so serious all the time," end quote. And I absolutely love that. Beautiful song, beautiful backstory. Definitely an artist you need to go check out. He writes beautiful songs. But it is time to get into your movie soundtrack of the day. So basically, I'm giving you a movie to watch tonight. It is Saturday. It's the best thing to do on a Saturday, watch a movie, but it has a fantastic soundtrack as well. So I've been dropping hints and actually have somebody that guessed the movie correctly. That's Francois. He literally responded with Wayne's World, Party Time, yeah. And I'm like, honestly, good, man. You are good. Because, yes, it is Wayne's World. And it's practically defined how entire generation headbanged in their cars. This is the movie that started it. So, today's flick, 1992 comedy classic, Wayne's World. It stars Mike Myers as Wayne Campbell and then Dana Carvey as Garth Algar. And the funny thing about this is that it actually started out as a Saturday Night Live sketch about two rock and metal fanatics broadcasting a public access TV show from a basement in Aurora, Illinois. Then, you know, blew up to become the 10th highest grossing film of 1992 and also remaining an absolute legend in rock pop culture. Let me tell you, this movie, I watched it in high school and it literally changed my entire personality. I actually had a friend of mine who would always tell me to do the Foxy dance because you'll understand, you'll hear now why. But the soundtrack, obviously, for Wayne's World is iconic. It went straight to number one on the Billboard charts. It went double platinum. And it's packed with heavy hitters. Now, Tia Carrere did her own vocals on the ripping cover of Sweet's Ballroom Blitz. Gary Wright re-recorded Dreamweaver specifically for Wayne's Dream Girl moments. And then also, we got that iconic Alice Cooper cameo performing Feed My Frankenstein backstage. There's also, honestly, a very famous guitar store scene featuring the legendary No Stairway to Heaven sign, which actually had to have its guitar notes swapped out on home video for years because the studio didn't want to pay the massive licensing fee for Led Zeppelin. And as we know, Led Zeppelin, they are less big it off when it comes to that. But if you want to know what the soundtrack sounds like, let me give you a listen.

0: It's a soundtrack that is immaculate. There is a little bit of everything in there. And let me tell you, this is a movie you have to watch. It's got such hilarious bits. It's got, you know, sneaky things that you sometimes have to think about and like, that was actually brilliant. That was brilliant. But obviously with the soundtrack, I'm going to be featuring one song. And there's one scene in the movie that stands above all others, okay? This might be a new fact for somebody that might not have known. But anyway, let's get into the movie. Wayne, Garth, you know, and the boys, they're all cruising in the infamous Mirthmobile, which is an AMC Pacer, and they pop a cassette into the deck. You know, we had lacquer back in the day. Now, the wild part is, the movie studio originally tried to force Mike Myers to use a Guns N' Roses song for this specific scene. But Myers was like, no. He fought tooth and nail, insisting it had to be Queen. And not just any Queen. Bohemian Rhapsody by Queen. He actually threatened to quit the entire film if he didn't get his way. Thank goodness he did. He won that battle, and the rest is history. That single scene introduced Queen to a whole new generation of fans that sent the track soaring back to the charts nearly two decades after it was first released. And the kind of sad thing about it is, so this movie was obviously released in 1992, but Freddie Mercury was never able to see the movie, but he did see the scene where they're all headbanging in the car to Bohemian Rhapsody, and he loved it. Freddie Mercury loved that so much, and I love the fact that he at least got to see it before, you know, he departed us. So that is a fantastic soundtrack, fantastic, hilarious movie. And if you were piling into the car with your mates tonight, you know, roll down the windows, lean your head back, and get ready for the operatic mayhem. From Wayne's World and the legendary Queen, here is Bohemian Rhapsody.
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0: 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Now, interesting about this song, if you don't know what the song is about, it's basically a dystopian commentary on mass consumerism and soulless nature of the modern entertainment industry. And I think that is beautiful because it still fits in very much as to what we are experiencing today. Song was released in 2005, even had won the Grammy Award for Best Pop Collaboration. Also, just a quick note about the song before that, that was Paramore with That's What You Get. Absolutely love Paramore, love Hayley Williams. And the thing is, I just found out now that it is quite notable that this is the only song on Riot, which is the album from 2007, that was co-written by Taylor York before he actually became an official band member. So he wrote a song and he wasn't even a band member yet, and I love that. But up next, we've got to have a fantastic tune. We've got some alternative tunes still coming up before I officially say goodbye. It's one of my favorite songs that at least finds me once a year and has me in a chokehold. It's a song from 2013. It's Arctic Monkeys with Do I Wanna Know. And let me tell you something. Go do yourself a favor. Go look for the live performance of it. I think it was at Glastonbury. Go look for the live performance. It's the best live performance I've ever seen of a song ever. Without further ado, Arctic Monkeys, Do I Wanna Know.
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0: The perfect song for this kind of weather right now. Hear me out. Like, if you're not into alternative music, let me try and convince you. Just to think about it, that driving beat that literally gets you going step by step as the wheel turns. It is a little foggy out there. It's a little bit dark. It's a little bit moody. And, you know, it just puts you in this relaxed, you know, like calm mood. And if I'm honest with you, I kind of feel like Edward Cullen driving his car. Maybe I shouldn't say that because none of the popo will be after me. But that's the kind of vibes I'm getting. It is Arctic Monkeys, Do I Want to Know. My favorite song of theirs. One of my favorite songs I've, seen on the internet being performed live. But unfortunately, it is time for me to love and leave you. I will actually be back again on Monday from 6 until 9 a.m. Hopefully, the cough that I have right now will be gone by then. It's been a rough one. I don't know what plague is going wrong, but please, stay safe out there, sanitize, stay warm, take all the meds. This changing of the season, it will hit you and will hit you hard. Also, stay tuned because Heinz is up next. He's got some lacquer things planned for you. And then I just want to say thanks to each and everyone for sending in messages, for tuning in, for, you know, keeping me company on this Saturday. I think this is a Saturday well spent. Hopefully, you go have a chance and watch Wayne's World if you haven't seen it, and then send a message to 021-100-6936 and let me know what you thought of it. Thank you to each and everyone, but the amps are cooling down, but the journey obviously doesn't have to end. Thanks for rocking out with us on Rock Off with Helderberg FM 93.6, proudly sponsored by Legends Auto and VPM Motors. 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And I'm going to end off this alternative hour with a very iconic and very fitting song. It's Closing Time by Semisonic. And with that, like AC/DC says, for those about to rock, I salute you.
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That's right, it's time for your favorite show of the week here on Helderberg FM. It's Weekends on Helderberg with myself here, Heinz Schofield, and we're going to be taking things easier today. And I've got a special treat for us. I want to do a bit of a... You know, I think we've all heard the terrible news and the tragedy of Dolly Parton's passing, and I kind of want us to take a moment maybe in the second hour for Power Hour today to really remember and dedicate some tracks out to her and to really remember the music that she has left us with. So lots to look forward to today on the show. Of course, in this first hour, it's socialized because we do not scrutinize. En ek gaan jou 'n bietjie vertel van my ervaring met siek wees en die slegte gedeelte van dit, maar dalk ietsie wat vir jou dalk kan help as jy soos ek moeg is vir so hoes. 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A lot to look forward to today, but for now we're gonna jump into the music with Taylor Swift and I Don't Wanna Live Forever featuring Zayn. Enjoy.

0: Arien Louise van Wyk en Bobby van Jaar speelt met Shut Up en Soen My Hierso op jou Subaru Weekends on Helderberg Show saam met my, Hein Schofield. Hallo, as jy nou net is ingeskakel het, dit is 3:15 en ons het nog baie lekker goed wat voorlê. Eers is ek moes beloof, ons gaan net hou bykie gesels in Socialize waar ek jou bykie meer vertel van my lastige ervaring die na week waar ek is. Ek call it kind of, I was sick of being sick. I quite frankly still am. Oh, well, at least sick of being sick. You know, but I'm still got a bit of the cough still going here off the air. Luckily, I can contain myself when I'm speaking to you directly, so we don't have to bear through that. But yes, I'm going to be talking a bit about home remedies and maybe some things that you might know when you are sick that you could maybe share with myself and the rest of the Helderberg. Of course, I would always like to share some tips and tricks for how you have been dealing with this flu season. Stick around. We've got more music coming up. I'm taking you back all the way to 2009 with Sean Kingston and Fire Burning on the Dance Floor. All this and more coming up now, right after this.
1: Die groot nuus is dat Unicare 24/7 Trusted Health, voorheen bekend as Enchem, sopas 'n Unicare 24-uur apteek in Somerset West oopgemaak het, gebaseer op die welbekende Enchem apteek. 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

0: Jimmy Nevis with those smooth vocals of his and the song called In Love With You. Hallo, as jy nou is ingeskakel het, hierdie is jou Subaru Weekends on Helderberg FM. So met my, Heinz Schofield, and this is now the time for Socialize. I've been mentioning a bit about, we will be talking about the flu season and navigating better. Now, I hate being sick and I hate coughing so much, but unfortunately, I've been in such disdain these past 2 weeks as I've been coughing the whole time. Some things have helped and some didn't, so I wanted to link up and share some tips and tricks with you. Now, most importantly, disclaimer, I am no medical doctor. Might become a psychological doctor one day if I study further enough, but that is not where we are now. So take this with some grain of salt. These are things that I got from online. So yeah, this is kind of also like we're going to be sharing the things that I saw online and a bit of those, you know, like old wives' tales or the things that maybe it does work. And this did help a bit for me. So I'm going to be sharing with you what has been happening for me and how it has been working a bit. Now, I know when coughing, my mom would always say, "Gaan drink net 'n bietjie water, man." Now, me, I love drinking cold water. But interestingly enough, drinking cold water can actually worsen your cough as it has the potential to irritate your throat. So it is instead recommended to drink warm water or room temperature water to help soothe the throat and loosen mucus. And in my case, I did experience that difference, Nogal. There's actually another key ingredient to mix with the water that can help you out when you are sick. I'll share that with you in a bit when we speak again. Let me know if you have tips or tricks for dealing with the flu season on that WhatsApp line. It's 021-100-6936. Now, I just wanted to take a moment to share a bit of a important traffic update. As you might have heard, or if you haven't heard, you're about to hear, there is the big game between the Springboks and the All Blacks today, and we got a traffic update here from an official one, and I'm going to play it for you now, and then we're going to jump into the traffic bed directly after that. I'm going to let you know what's happening on our roads in and around the Helderberg. Here we go.
1: With a full house at the stadium and thousands of people expected in and around the CBD and Greenpoint, we anticipate significant congestion on our roads on match day. A lot of planning has gone into managing the movement of spectators and traffic. We encourage supporters to plan their journeys early, make use of the available shuttle services where possible, and arrive with plenty of time to spare. Our city services will work alongside SAPS to manage the event and ensure a safe, well-managed, and memorable experience for all.
0: 15 minutes past 3 here on Helderberg FM, and this is your traffic update with myself, Heinz Schofield. With dit is baie, baie besig hierso in die Kaap op sy paie. Free moving traffic at the moment inside the Helderberg. However, you're taking a look here at the N2 inbound, there is a stationary vehicle on the N2 outbound at the ramp to Jan Smuts Drive. That is the M17. The left lane is obstructed, so do expect some delays. There is some congestion in the Cape Town CBD, so slow moving traffic there to expect. There's also some congestion in the waterfront there as well, so please do expect that as well. And at Greenpoint, we've also got some slow moving traffic and some congestion near High Level Road. And due to the test rugby match at the DHL Stadium, so do be aware if you have to travel into Cape Town still this afternoon. That is baie rooi. So ek weet hoe Christie sê altyd, dit lyk soos sy ou matriek vraagstel hier, so ja, dat ek bietjie rof hier. So if you do see anything else on the roads, please do let us know on that WhatsApp line. It's 021-100-6936. I'm Heinz Schofield here with your latest traffic update.
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3: 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It's The Cause with Breathless. Kind of like me with my cough the last while. But hope you shared some beautiful tips today. 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

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This is your Subaru Weekends on Helderberg show with myself, Heinz Schofield. And if you've only just tuned in, perfect timing. It's almost time for Power Hour. I always like to wrap off the first hour with a lekker powerful one. I believe this is a song that does play here on the station. I think that's where it kind of infected me with the, you know, they say inside your ear, the way that it is shaped, it looks like a snail almost. So there's a meme that goes around. I've seen it in the past 5 years, or maybe it's even going on for longer. They say it's the snail in your ear that will often be the one to, when you've got a song stuck in your head, it's usually the snail speaking to you and is telling you what song he's listening for, and that's what you hear when you've got a song stuck in your head. And this has been the one for me for the past few weeks. It's George Benson with Turn Your Love Around. I don't know what it is about it. I just feel like I can lean back in my chair and just forget all my worries. So we're going to enjoy this one, and then we're going to jump into our Power Hour request. Remember, if you have a request yourself, please send it through on that WhatsApp line. It's 021-100-6936. Enjoy. Take it away, George Benson. See, it's like lekker rustig. Picture yourself by die straat afloop met hierdie lekker tune.

It's Bombolerina with Itsy Bitsy Teeny Weeny Yellow Polka Dot Bikini. Quite the mouthful of a song name there, but I actually love that energy that they brought up. You know, that's a bold one. I don't know if they do things like that anymore. If they're bold enough to really fill up or stretch out the back of the albums. You know, the text length. How far can we take it? So I mentioned we're going to kick it off with a Dolly Parton tribute now in this hour here on Helderberg FM. But I wanted to specifically start with, I think, the most iconic and well-known one. We do play this one on the station, so you do hear it during the week. And it's Dolly Parton's song called 925. Now, I actually did a bit of research on this song, and I actually have quite some goosebumps. So I'm feeling the emotion. So this week on the 25th of August, following Dolly Parton's death, the Empire State Building in New York City lit up in a pink sparkle tribute at 9:25 p.m. for 925 in her honor. And if you look up the image of what this looks like, it is so breathtaking. Ek het sommer hoendervleis gekry en voel sommer emosioneel. Hoe kan om so 'n impak te kan hê op die mensdom? Is so kragtig. And speaking of this impact that Dolly Parton's music had on people, this is actually something that took place in a... I saw this on a reel this morning on when I was scrolling on social media. It featured a sci-fi alien series called The Orville. I'm not familiar with the series, but I actually quite really want to look at this plot point because I think it's so iconic that, you know, this music inspired even alien races. So in the second season of The Orville, Dolly Parton's music and spirit inspire an alien writer named Havina from the Moklan species. And Havina uses Dolly's work, including 9-to-5, as cultural inspiration to challenge traditional gender norms on her alien home planet. And in the third season, Dolly Parton appears in the show as a computer simulation of herself to share a warm message about the enduring power of her music. Truly moving stuff. I think Havina actually said in the clip that this is the voice of a nation. It speaks to the people. So we're going to take with that inspiration, we're going to jump into the song and truly listen to it with our newfound admiration. Let's enjoy.

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1: Time for one of my all-time favorite songs. This one was on repeat for me quite some time last year. It's Billy Ocean with Caribbean Queen.

It's Somber with 12 to 12 here on Helderberg FM 93.6. If you've just tuned in, you are listening to me, Heinz Schofield, here on your Weekends on Helderberg show, proudly sponsored by Subaru Somerset West. For now, I mentioned we're going to be kicking in to another one of the Dolly Parton songs that I wanted to kind of tribute the hour to. And I mentioned the next, well, I don't think I mentioned actually what it is. Well, I'm about to reveal it to you. It is Jolene. Personal story, I want to tell the personal story about this song first. So this song typically played at my first gym that I started out at. And a lot of the gym goers actually complained to the owner about the music that plays in the gym, and I remember the one made a joke like, oh, every time she's there in the mornings she always gets Jolene. But I actually really liked Jolene when it was my introduction to the song, and this was about 6-7 years ago that I first heard the song and actually quite liked it. It grew on me as time went by. But I wanted to tell you a bit about the background of the song. So on stage in 1988, Dolly told the audience that Jolene was based on a true story, which was why

So it's so interesting. I never knew this was a true thing. And she actually wrote this song on the same day as she wrote, coincidentally, the final tribute song that I want to play for us. And that one I will reveal to you in about the next 10 minutes or so. For now, we're going to jump into this song by Dolly Parton called Jolene. Of course, a legendary one. And I've got another request coming through. In for Carla, wat gevraagd for Stick Figure with Burn the Night. Bly nog ingeskakel, baie om na uit te sien.

Gracie Abrams with That's So True, here on your weekends on Helderberg Show with myself, Heinz Schofield. Goeiemiddag en goeie naand tyd. As jy nou jy is ingeskakel het, is amper tyd vir die bokke game om te begin. Maar vir nou gaan ek jy nog 'n bietjie vertel van die laaste Dolly Parton liedjie wat ek vir ons vandag uitgekies het. I mentioned before it is this song is this one that she wrote, Dolly Parton wrote rather, on the same day that she wrote the song Jolene. And this song is called I Will Always Love You. So it's actually originally recorded and written by her in 1973. And it was written as a farewell to her business partner and mentor, expressing her gratitude whilst also solidifying her decision to pursue a solo career. Now, this single was officially released in 1974, but it was only later turned into a pop ballad arrangement by Whitney Houston for her 1992 film The Bodyguard, which is also quite the movie. I remember I watched this one with my mom. Yo, I think it's almost been 10 years now. Wow. Yeah, it was in my... Yeah, that sounds right. It's actually exactly almost 10 years. Wow. I just realized that now here on the air with you. So yeah, this song has quite the legacy going for it. We're going to enjoy it. I never knew that Dolly had originally done this song. So I'm going to experience it now with you for the first time, but of course, definitely not for the last time. Bly nog ingeskakel, Afrikaans bo kom dan op in so 10 minute, en dan laat my weet as daar dalk 'n Afrikaanse liedjie is wat ek vir jou kan speel. 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
0: At halftime, it looks like 24 to the box, 14 to the All Blacks. It is 2 minutes away from 6 o'clock. You're tuned into the Retro Dance Party with me, Elton Jack, with you for the next few hours as we head deeper into your Saturday evening. Goop het gaan lekker, goop het gaan goed. On the WhatsApp line at 6:30, I'm taking your shout-outs. And also, soos ek vroeger gesels het, Simon Hines. By the way, Hines, thank you so much for warming up the chair for me and for keeping the gears going. I'm going to make sure that we continue that he is throughout the rest of the evening. And like I said to Hines, at 6:30 we are going to have your opportunity. You're going to have your opportunity to do some bragging on the WhatsApp line. So it doesn't matter which way the game goes, gaan breek daarso op die WhatsApp line. No matter what team you support, that's your opportunity. Stuur a voice note, dear, so that they can hear the passion in your voice for your team. Make it loud, say it proud, send those voice notes through at 6:30. That is your shout outs. And then at 10 past 7, then we play our own game called the Decade of Dance Challenge. I give you a question, you give me the answer, and then you win the opportunity to choose 30 minutes uninterrupted decade of dance music of your choosing. My gaan vir julle meer daaroor vertel a bietjie later. We're going to kick things off with a bang. This one is called Sledgehammer. It's Peter Gabriel. It is Elton Jack. This is the Retro Dance Party. Good evening.

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Keep it going, DONS and DBN featuring K-Doc, The Night Rain. Ek is Elton Jack, is altyd lekker om saam met jou te wees. Die game is aan die gang. As it stands at 54 minutes, South Africa 13, New Zealand 14. As tyd vir jou shout-out, stuur dit deur op die WhatsApp-lyn op 0211106936. En as jy so 'n bietjie wil brag, if you want to send your favorite team a shout-out, you can do so as well. That WhatsApp line 021 100 6936.

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0: Helderberg FM 93.6 on a Saturday evening. It's 7 o'clock. We are 80 minutes into the game, reaching the final minutes. 33 to South Africa and 26 to New Zealand. We are holding on to that lead. Let me know on the WhatsApp line, what are you up to this Saturday evening besides just watching the game? Do you have family over? Did you go and visit a friend or family member to go and watch the game? I would love to know. Let me know on the WhatsApp line on 021-106-936. The reason why I'm asking is because besides the game that is on at the moment, we are also going to be playing a game in 10 minutes. So it'll be nice if your friends and your family, whoever you are hanging out with, also plays along, because I'm just asking you a question. When you do get the answer, then you can become our Decade of Dance champion. It's as easy as that, and that answer will come through, or that question will come through in the next 9 minutes.
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0: So hier is ons nou 10 minute in die tweede uur van die program, is die Retro Dance Party. Ek is Elton Jack en ons het definitief iets om oor te dans vanaand. 33 in die Bokke se guns en 26 vir New Zealand at full time. The Bokke are victorious, so these absolutely things to celebrate out there. Let me know where you were watching the game. What is the geest like? What's the atmosphere like? On 021-100-6936. And while you're there, why not become a champion yourself? You can become our Decade of Dance champion if you know the answer to this evening's Decade of Dance challenge.
3: I've been fooled by love so many times.
0: If you recognize this song, Joe Boxer's Just Got Lucky. Now, I'm not saying that the Bokke got lucky. I'm just saying that's the name of the song, Just Got Lucky by Joe Boxer's. And that is the song that's going to be featured in our Decade of Dance Challenge. And there's just one question, one answer that I need from you.

The music video for Just Got Lucky is remembered fondly for featuring which unexpected co-star alongside the band? The music video for Just Got Lucky is remembered fondly for featuring which unexpected co-star alongside the band? Is it A, a parrot, B, a dog, C, a horse, or D, a monkey? This 1983 song's music video is what we are talking about. The song by Joe Box's Just Got Lucky. The music video for Just Got Lucky is remembered fondly for featuring which unexpected co-star alongside the band? Is it A, a parrot, B, a dog, C, a horse, or D, a monkey? Vat 'n kans, of as jy dink jy ken die antwoord, stuur dit deur na 0216936 and you can become our Decade of Dance champion. And please do remember to let me know what Decade of Dance you would like to listen to for 30 minutes, 80s, 90s or 2000s dance music. That is your options.

0: Am I, Morne, too late for the question for the show tonight? Oh, come on, man. We want to play. Me and my mate, Amin Krabo, my mate at Edgemead. Come on, man. What's the question?
1: Hy vraag, ek gaan nou weer deurkom.

The music video for Just Got Lucky is remembered fondly for featuring which unexpected co-star alongside the band? This is a song from 1983. If you know the music video, then this should be fairly easy. So I want to know, the music video for Just Got Lucky is remembered fondly featuring which unexpected co-star alongside the band? Was that animal A, a parrot, B, a dog, C, a horse, or D, a monkey? If you think you know the answer, send it through to our WhatsApp line on 021-100-6936. En baie, baie belangrik, laat weet my watter dekade van dansmusiek jy graag sal na wil luister, so that we all can join in on the party. Your options are 80s, 90s, or 2000s dance music. Just let me know on the WhatsApp line on 021-100-6936. 6.

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And it's called Feel It. Proudly produced by Belmond and Parker. This is Helderberg FM 93.6 on a Saturday evening. Because Elton Jack is altijd lekker om samen met jou te wees. What are you up to? Because we are up to games. We're playing a game. It's called the Decade of Dance Challenge. Thank you to so many of you that played along.

0: Okay, cool. So because there were so many people that played along taking a chance, was daar toen nog net twee van julle wat die regte antwoord deurgekry het, and those two answers was separated by only 1 minute. Dit is hoekom dit belangrik is om altyd ingeskakeld te bly van 10 oor 7 af, so that you get the question and you get your answer in first. So first through the door with the correct answer becomes the Decade of Dance Challenge. So for these two individuals or competitors this evening that got the answers correct, it was only split by 1 minute. So first... it was, let me see over here, it was Adrian. Adrian played along and he said that this is an easy one. Because he was very makkelijk. It's a dog. It's B. It has to be a dog. He knows this music video. He's very confident. And he said he would love to listen to 80s music. And then we also had, let me see over here, we also had Leroy. Leroy, baie dankie vir saamluister en vir saamspeel. He also sent through his answer, also confidently saying the answer must be B. And he would love to listen to some 2000s dance music. But unfortunately, there can only be one Decade of Dance champion this evening. And first on the buzzer this evening was Adrian. Adrian feels geluk. Jy is ons Decade of Dance champion. You made it a minute earlier than Leroy. So your wish is the following.
1: I think, weet jy wat, het so goeie ding hier aan die gang. Gaan so'n bietjie uit die stek nou doen. En shout out to my brother Mark there, Grabo, to All Black supporter, and a shout out there to Mone in Edgebeat. He always plays with lekker chum. Well done, Box. Great game. We'll see each other next weekend.
0: Azai.
1: Thank you, Jomo.
0: It's going to be an 80s, mostly techno 80s decade of dance that we're going to enjoy. 30 minutes uninterrupted 80s dance floor hits brought to you by your Decade of Dance champion, Adrian. Enjoy.

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0: Now, I just love the way that South Africans support their, or love their sports, how South Africans love their sports, and especially when it's a South African artist doing something. So we're all familiar with Leon Schuster's songs about the Bokke. We love those songs. My Robbie Wessels had ook a hele paar songs. One song that I could not find this evening for Rian, unfortunately. I might be able to make up for the one that I don't have by a song that was recently released. And hierdie se naam is Als vir die Bok deur Robbie Wessels. Now, if you know the song I Will Do Anything for Love by Meatloaf, then this song might sound very familiar. Enjoy.
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That's all the Big FM 93.6. Ek beloof jou, ek lag nie alleen nie. There's so many of you sending through laughing emojis, but also happy to hear that song by Robbie Wessels. I'm telling you, ons mense is kreatief. 021-100-6936. As jy net 'n boodskap wil stuur, just to let me know what you're up to on this beautiful Saturday evening. Lips Inc. Funky Town takes us to 30 minutes past 8 o'clock. Dit beteken ook, daar's nog so 'n bietjie tyd vir ons om saam te spandeer. And I'm going to try and make the most of it. So some good music to come. Remember, we do all of the best songs, best dance songs from the past 3 decades, 80s, 90s and 2000s. Daar is waar oor die retro dance party gaan. I'm here every single Saturday, God willing, between 6 and 9 p.m. En dan môre aand is ons ook saam. Tussen 6 en 9 môre aan vir die Sunday Serenade. So, if you want to know what the Sunday Serenade is about, is if you're taking things up a notch on a Saturday evening for the party, dan is die Sondagse program waar ons dinge bietjie stadiger vat, where we slow it down and we get ready for the week ahead. So if you enjoy that type of vibe, then please do tune in tomorrow evening between 6 and 9 p.m. for the Sunday Serenade. But for now, the party continues with some Starship. We built this city. I'm Alton Jack. This is the Retro Dance Party. Good evening.

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1: United Kingdom, 12 points. Wyoming, 12 points. Wyoming, 12 points.

Unfortunately, this party is wrapping up thanks to GAC Somerset West, the proud sponsor of this program, conveniently situated at 133 Main Road Strand. 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Thank you so much to those of you that tuned in, that spent the past few hours with me. It was quite a roller coaster, but it was lots of fun. Catch me again this Sunday, tomorrow between 6 and 9 for the Sunday serenade. I promise you, you won't want to miss that. And then please do stay tuned because there's some good music still to come. And I want to make sure that you spend the best Saturday, spend the time the best you can on this beautiful Saturday. So do not miss out. Sindisa standing by to take you through from 9 up until 12. You can definitely show him some love on the WhatsApp line on 021-100-6936 as we head into the final hours of this beautiful Saturday. So till tomorrow evening, it's goodbye and God bless. I leave you with some Hadaway, What Is Love?

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Thank you so much to my brother Elton, and happy belated birthday. It was his birthday, Izolo, Elton. So again, you are welcome, Plapuli. 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

The late Deborah Fraser, glory, hallelujah. Hashtag glory. Can get Pamgogo, being Yolanda Vutera, Jesus Christ the King, a Sicho Godana, a Kokbangaba, glory. 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

0: Nomzamongalo makungabikho salayo ku Helaback FM 93.6. 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
1: Some mornings, the world feels uncertain. The sky turns, the road changes, and then there's that feeling. 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It's not just how it drives, it's how it takes care of you and the people you love. And somewhere between the first drop of rain and the road ahead, you realize you've fallen in love. 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
0: We are here for you. Hey, yes, as Gagat and Pulapoli is looking sick. 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
0: Yeah, but like I said, it's like a soldier in the army unkumbuza the late Dawana Xaisithi, the soldier without a gun. 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
1: 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I've been out because Lalo Pand. Hey, these are cases, Sally. Mr. Tim Nai, the so called network demanding the name Amba Pana Paya, the Funukutuku Kokian, all my mumming, I'm so little. I'm going to say Leonazo Kuti, a becon is about we know Zanikulila, Queson is yours up, Leo, Gumamu Velebai, Koska Kulu, Mamvea.

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